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1: 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We're hearing this hour from U.S. Central
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1: The Chicago Bears are moving ahead with plans to build a new stadium in Hammond, Indiana. The organization's board of directors voted to advance the development project. The Bears chairman and CEO said that the team believes a world-class stadium project will transform the region. Indiana Governor Mike Braun extending a welcome from the Hoosier State. Dave Packer, ABC News.
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6: Warm and dry conditions headed this way for the upcoming weekend. Overnight tonight, we'll have more clouds around, mostly cloudy. Temperatures will get down into the upper 50s. We'll have a mix of sun and clouds through the day on Saturday. High temperatures climb to around 80 degrees. It's mostly sunny on Sunday with high temperatures in the low 80s. Our next chance for rain arrives by Monday. I'm meteorologist Amy Wilmoth in the NCN Weather Center.
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0: Thursday from 11 to 6 o'clock. On Wednesday, Friday, and Saturday, it's 11 to 5. And then they're also open on Sunday afternoons from 1 to 5 o'clock. Admission price is $5. For 5 and under in age, it's $3 and $2 for non-swimmers. Now, they have some free days that are planned. Next on the schedule for a free day is going to be June the 22nd, a free pool day. Also, July the 16th and August the 7th. That's at the Burnsville Pool.
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0: Mickey Gilley, Put Your Dreams Away on Real Country. Bonnie Bazell, Farbell, if you think you're having a plastic surgery will make you look more attractive, you're wrong. A facelift or an eyelid lift may make you slightly younger, but not look any more attractive. In a study, patients who had facial cosmetic surgery were rated as looking 3 years younger on average than they did before their operations. However, they were not rated as looking any more attractive. More of your favorite Real Country songs that always look attractive coming up from the gentle giant Don Williams, Some Broken Hearts Never Mend, Lainey Wilson, 4x4 by You, and more next right here on Real Country.
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2: forms. It's mostly cloudy overnight tonight, still pretty comfortable. Temperatures will get down into the upper 50s. We'll have partly sunny skies Saturday. High temperatures approach 80 degrees, and mostly sunny skies by Sunday with high temperatures in the low 80s. I'm meteorologist Amy Wilmuth in the NCN Weather Center.
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5: There's nearly 678,290,000 kids under five around the world. But

0: so important about being five? A lot, it turns out. Children who live to age five are twice as likely to reach adulthood. That's why vaccines matter so much. For 40 years, Rotary and partners have delivered vaccines globally. Like here, and even here. Impressive, right? But 12.5 million children are still totally unvaccinated. Rotary knows we can find them. Because when Rotary and Indian vaccinators looked for families at bus and train stations, used motorbikes, and trekked house to house, they lowered polio cases by 94%. See? It can be done. And the results are worth it. Let's ensure that all children grow up safe from preventable diseases.
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1: ABC News, I'm Dave Packer. U.S. Central Command says that U.S. forces shot down four Iranian one-way drones fired at the Strait of Hormuz. CENTCOM says the drones posed an immediate threat to regional maritime traffic. An appeals court in D.C. hearing oral arguments over President Trump's plan to build a new White House ballroom. Trump's Justice Department doubling down on his authority, saying, quote, if the president wanted to bulldoze the Statue of Liberty, no one could sue to stop him. And on Air Force One, the president announcing another renovation project for Washington behind the Lincoln Memorial.
2: It's a beautiful promenade. Probably, it could come from a lot of, we have a lot of sources of funding. We won't have to go back to Congress or anything. We have a lot of sources of funding.
1: Senate Republicans this morning passing a $70 billion immigration enforcement bill weeks of delays after that, and a ban on President Trump's so-called anti-weaponization fund was not included in the bill. That bill now goes to the House. This is ABC News. A new blood test could detect lung cancers before they develop. Researchers say they identified 14 proteins that could detect lung cancer and other conditions years before a formal diagnosis. ABC News chief medical correspondent Dr. Tara Narula.
3: They validated this across the globe in terms of eight other data sets, and they looked to see, well, what are these 14 proteins a signal of? They're not coming from the tumor. They're coming from this inflammatory environment or precancerous state. And so they also found that this 14 protein signal marker was evident in those who smoked and those who were exposed to air pollution. And not only could it predict lung cancer, but also idiopathic pulmonary fibrosis and COPD.
1: A former CIA officer arrested with millions in gold bars stashed at his house appeared in a Virginia court today. A judge ordered David Rush to remain behind bars pending his trial. Prosecutors say he stole money from the government. Rush has not yet entered a plea. Dave Packer, ABC News.
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8: Warm and dry conditions headed this way for the upcoming weekend. Overnight tonight, we'll have more clouds around, mostly cloudy. Temperatures will get down into the upper 50s. We'll have a mix of sun and clouds through the day on Saturday. High temperatures climb to around 80 degrees. It's mostly sunny on Sunday with high temperatures in the low 80s. Our next chance for rain arrives by Monday. I'm meteorologist Amy Wilmoth in the NCN Weather Center.
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11: 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This number is 850-228-1228. That's planned for Tuesday, June the 9th. This
0: ain't the first. Real Country WKYK, the best country of yesterday and today.

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My name is Al Farb with more of your favorite old country songs coming up right around the quarter for you from Little Texas and God Bless Texas, Alabama, working a 40-hour week for a living and more next right here on Real Country.

Riley Green and Ellen Langley, Don't Mind If I Do, on your Real Country Friday night. My name is Al Farbel. Which is more fun, a bachelor or bachelorette party? Bachelor parties are usually better than...

0: Riley Green and Ella Langley, don't mind if I do, on your Real Country Friday night. My name is Al Farbel. Which is more fun, a bachelor or bachelorette party? Bachelor parties are usually better than bachelorette parties because, well, they are more spontaneous. Women make planning the activities more
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2: The weather stays quiet through the upcoming weekend. Another front on the way Monday, and that will be our next chance for some showers and thunderstorms. It's mostly cloudy overnight tonight, still pretty comfortable. Temperatures will get down into the upper 50s. We'll have partly sunny skies Saturday. High temperatures approach 80 degrees. And mostly sunny skies by Sunday, with high temperatures in the low 80s. I'm meteorologist Amy Wilmoth in the NCN. That will be our next chance for some showers and thunderstorms. It's mostly cloudy overnight tonight, still pretty comfortable. Temperatures will get down into the upper 50s. We'll have partly sunny skies Saturday. High temperatures approach 80 degrees. And mostly sunny skies by Sunday, with high temperatures in the low 80s. I'm meteorologist Amy Wilmoth in the NCN Weather Center.

0: cuts to U.S. intelligence services and putting pressure on his team for a pick for acting director of national intelligence, Bill Pulte, to make them. On Wall Street, the Nasdaq falling quite far, down 1,100 points today. Dave Packer, ABC News. Maine Democratic Senate candidate Graham Plattner in his first major campaign rally as he faces disturbing allegations about his behavior. The New York Times reports three women who claim to have dated him are accusing him of heavy drinking, infidelity, and physical intimidation. ABC News has not verified those allegations. Plattner says he's confident Maine voters know that he's worthy of their trust. It is a mystery of the missing Lego sets in Oregon. ABC's Andrea Fujihi has that.
1: A YouTuber has gone viral trying to help a family find their valuable Lego collection after they claim it was stolen.
2: The family reached out to me saying that I'm their last hope to get them their life savings back.
1: Ben Schneider, known as Reckless Ben on YouTube, began investigating Brian Mansell's claim about his $200,000 Star Wars Lego set. He says he had a deal with a Bricks and Minifigs resale franchise in Oregon to sell the Legos.
0: I'm Dave Packer, ABC News.
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6: Warm and dry conditions headed this way for the upcoming weekend. Overnight tonight, we'll have more clouds around, mostly cloudy. Temperatures will get down into the upper 50s. We'll have a mix of sun and clouds through the day on Saturday. High temperatures climb to around 80 degrees. It's mostly sunny on Sunday with high temperatures in the low 80s. Our next chance for rain arrives by Monday. I'm meteorologist Amy Wilmoth in the NCN Weather Center.
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0: Wedmore wind up missing you on your Real Country Friday night. My name is Al Farbaugh. How do you stack up when it comes to slacking? The average worker admits to wasting more than 2 hours each workday on everything from making personal phone calls to socializing with coworkers to simply spacing out for a few minutes. 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
5: The Burnsville Pool is open for the season. 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On Wednesday, Friday, and Saturday, it's 11 to 5. And then they're also open on Sunday afternoons from 1 to 5 o'clock. 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
6: The weather stays quiet through the upcoming weekend. Another front on the way Monday, and that will be our next chance for some showers and thunderstorms. It's mostly cloudy overnight tonight, still pretty comfortable. Temperatures will get down into the upper 50s. We'll have partly sunny skies Saturday. High temperatures approach 80 degrees. And mostly sunny skies by Sunday with high temperatures in the low 80s. I'm meteorologist Amy Wilmuth in the NCN Weather Center.

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1: ABC News, I'm Dave Packer. Ahead of the World Cup next week, 96% of union workers at LA's SoFi Stadium have voted to strike. Fears of ICE at the stadium. Kurt Peterson, the Unite Here Local 11 co-president.
2: Our members, the dishwashers and cooks and bartenders, are willing to stand up to both FIFA and ICE and say, you know, if you're going to put us in danger, we're going to walk out.
1: The Labor Department reported that employers added 172,000 jobs last month, but the stock market had a bad day, a big sell-off due in part to fears that higher employment will bring higher interest rates. A second cow now infested with the New World screwworm in Texas. That from the USDA in a post on X. There's concern that this pest could have a devastating effect on livestock. The one-month-old calf is about 5.5 miles from the first case of screwworm that was detected in Texas yesterday. This is ABC News. Ukrainian forces have been striking deeper inside Russian territory, while Russian forces haven't made significant gains inside Ukraine. ABC News contributor and former Defense Department official Mick Mulroy explains.
3: Ukraine is seeing a shift here. We're seeing Ukraine hold Russian spring offensive essentially stagnant. And in some cases, Ukraine's even taking back territory. Ukraine keeps advancing its ability to strike long range inside Russia and inside Crimea, hitting very significant logistics targets. And we saw the House of Representatives pass a bill that's going to provide billions in loans and $1 billion in support.
1: The Chicago Bears inching closer to getting a new home outside Chicago. The team's board of directors voted to move forward with a plan to build a stadium in Northwest Indiana. Illinois lawmakers failed to approve a bill that would give the Bears a break on property taxes, but area lawmakers, including Governor Pritzker, say they're going to continue fighting. Dave Packer, ABC News.
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7: Warm and dry conditions headed this way for the upcoming weekend. Overnight tonight, we'll have more clouds around, mostly cloudy. Temperatures will get down into the upper 50s. We'll have a mix of sun and clouds through the day on Saturday. High temperatures climb to around 80 degrees. It's mostly sunny on Sunday with high temperatures in the low 80s. Our next chance for rain arrives by Monday. I'm meteorologist Amy Wilmoth in the NCN Weather Center.
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6: Well, officially, summer fun on the town square in Burnsville begins tomorrow morning because that's the start of the Sizzling Summer Series, returning to the town square in Burnsville every Saturday from 10 till noon. 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

every day. I might get a little tired on the weekend. After I draw my pay, I'll go back working. Come Monday morning, I'm right back with the crew.

macho men tend to stray more. More of your favorite real country songs are coming up right around the corner for you from Josh Turner, getting all over me, Mark Wills, Don't Laugh at Me, and more next right here on 3.

0: I'm in the car next to you on the highway, heading to work. 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

0: That's Cody Johnson with The Fall here in Real Country. Hey, I just mentioned graduation. Have you seen the video that's going around? We're going to file this under adults behaving badly. There was a fist fight after a kindergarten graduation at Franklin School in Harrisburg, Pennsylvania. One of the men that was fighting was holding a baby. Police said the aggressor was charged with disorderly conduct and trespassing at the school. There's no word on what caused it, but I've got a song for those chuckleheads coming up in minutes. It's Billy Currington next.
1: The U.S. Treasury quietly released its official financial report for 2025. It appears by its own numbers, the U.S. government seems insolvent. It's reported that the Treasury shows about $6 trillion in assets and over $47 trillion in liabilities. Add it all up, and it looks like the U.S. owes more than $130 trillion it doesn't have. 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

0: 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They tell them how to start fires and everything. It's horrifying. So think three times before you give your child a chatbot toy.
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0: The Last Cheater's Waltz, T.G. Shepherd, right here in Real Country with great music on the way. I want you to keep it here for some Mary Chapin Carpenter, and it looks like Justin Moore. He is coming up in minutes.
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0: the happiest man and wife in Saginaw, Michigan. 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

0: The Oak Ridge Boys, thank God for kids right here in Rogue Country, except for those little liars in your family. Do you know who in your family is most likely to lie to you? Research says it's a brother, followed by a sister. I had three brothers. I always knew when they were lying to me. Only a small amount of folks in this poll thought that their parents were the liars. Really? Santa Claus, the Easter Bunny, come on now.
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1: ABC News, I'm Dave Packer. With less than a week until opening ceremonies for the World Cup, union workers at Los Angeles SoFi Stadium have voted to strike. Many workers are in fear of ICE patrolling the grounds. The AP projects that Democrat Javier Becerra has advanced to the general election in the California governor's race. The election was Tuesday.
2: Without any evidence, President Trump claims a slow vote count here is because Democrats are cheating and trying to steal votes away from Republicans. And he said the U.S. attorney will investigate.
1: ABC's Alex Stone in Los Angeles. U.S. Central Command forces help shoot down incoming Iranian missiles and drones shot at Kuwait and Bahrain. This after Friday night, CENTCOM reporting it struck several Iranian one-way drones threatening ships in the Strait of Hormuz. President Trump says a soon-to-be acting director of national intelligence, Bill Pulte, should cut positions at the Office of Department of National Intelligence. This is ABC News. A driverless car was caught on police body cam blocking fire trucks during a deadly fire in Dallas. ABC's Morgan Norwood has the story.
3: A driverless car slowing first responders as a massive fire tore through a Dallas apartment complex. They scrambled to secure the scene.
4: Call may be recorded for quality assurance.
5: You need to move this car ASAP, please.
3: Police say three minutes after the constable arrived, Waymo reportedly unlocking the car, allowing the deputy to drive it out of the way.
6: Okay.
3: This mishap, just the latest in a series of wayward Waymo incidents, raising fresh concern about how these driverless vehicles respond during emergencies.
1: NASA Friday ordered the astronauts on board the International Space Station to take shelter in an attached spacecraft because of air leaks in a rarely used part of the space station while their Russian counterparts worked to repair them. Those repairs are now completed, and operations on board the ISS have now resumed. Dave Packer, ABC News.
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9: Beautiful weekend weather, and on this Saturday, it looks like we've got sunshine for today. And then high temperatures expected to be in the lower 80s for the afternoon. Partly cloudy is what they call it tonight. A few clouds around and lows in the upper 50s. Partly sunny on Sunday, high temperatures, lower 80s tomorrow. Some clouds move in for Sunday night, lows in the lower 60s. By Monday, our next best chance of rain's with us, with a 70% chance of afternoon showers and thunderstorms in that forecast for Monday.
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1: She was storming through the house that day, and I could tell she was leaving. And I thought, oh, she'll be back, till she turned around and pointed at the wall and said,

that song. He said that's about chasing his wife across dusty dive bars in Austin, Texas. Made it up to number one December of 2024. He's been writing songs since he was a young schoolboy. He was 14 years old growing up in Austin, Texas. Mr. George Burge, and title track from his Cowboy Songs album. And before that, another Texas boy, Willie. I'm Gary, and you know, he's 93 years old. You're not going to stop Willie. No, he's still going strong. I'm Gary Walker, and I got more real country on the way. I'm going to play Blake Shelton. Going to do kind of that slow burn with T.G. Shepherd and the Hag. That'd be Merle Haggard to you on Real Country.

0: prior to a big show in Houston. And check this out. Most of the equipment was recovered the next day when the thief, stupid criminal, tried to sell it at a local pawn shop. That's not really the way you do that, I'm thinking. I'm Gary Walker, and I'm thinking I got more real country coming up. Kojo on the way, also Travis Tritt.
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0: Blattner has been leading Governor Janet Mills ahead of Maine's Democratic primary for U.S. Senate, but two identified women in a New York Times article claim they were physically abused by him during their relationships. Blattner making an appeal for understanding last night. This is ABC News. Uganda has closed its border with Congo over Ebola fears. This idea that a slowdown is needed to control a technology about which so many people are concerned. ABC's Mike Dubusky.
1: Researchers at the artificial intelligence company Anthropic are calling for a coordinated slowdown or pause of AI advancement. In a post on the company's blog, Anthropic says a pause would stop AI technology from running out of control.
0: A surprising reason for a surge in returns at retail clothing stores. ABC's Sherry Preston.
2: Weight loss drugs may be one of the reasons that returns are piling up for retailers. The Wall Street Journal says stores are seeing a trend of shoppers ordering several sizes of a garment and then returning the ones that don't fit.
0: Pope Leo acknowledging as he headed to Spain that he's competing with another VIP in Madrid this weekend, Bad Bunny, performing two shows in his Spanish tour. Pope Leo says there are indications of a spiritual awakening in Spain, so he thinks he'll do all right. Chuck Sievertson, ABC News.
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7: Great looking weather forecast for the weekend. This Saturday looks to be sunny for the afternoon. Continued sunshine just like this morning. And then partly cloudy for into the evening. Highs around lower 80s for today. And lows tonight around 60. Partly sunny Sunday. The highs tomorrow, the lower 80s. Clouds move in Sunday night. Low temperatures, lower 60s. And a cloudy day on Monday leads to a pretty good chance of rain. 70% chance. The high is around 80. And then Tuesday, a 50% chance of some showers.
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8: 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The phone number is 688-2104. 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

0: Jason Aldean, his partner in crime, a troublemaking buddy, Luke Bryan. They're not done playing stadiums in 2026, so the pair announced a co-headlining Double Down Tour. Yeah, we're talking about baseball, football stadiums across America. The announcement came 5 days after Jason and Luke played for 63,000 screaming crazy fans at Sanford Stadium on the University of Georgia campus. How far, I wonder, does a goodbye go? Well, I know I need a one or two. Give me three or four. Who's counting? Pina coladas before that with the G-Man Garth Brooks. I'm Gary Walker. I got a mess. Can I say that on the radio? I got a mess of real country on the way. Colin Ray, I've got Luke Combs and the Bellamys from Real Country.
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1: ABC News, I'm Chuck Sievertson. In the Iran war, which doesn't yet have a deal and is supposed to have a ceasefire, Bahrain's government said Iran fired missiles and drones towards it and Kuwait today. The U.S. military says its forces shot down all but one, which missed its target. On California's slow election count, ABC's Alex Stone in Los Angeles.
2: Without any evidence, President Trump claims a slow vote count here is because Democrats are cheating and trying to steal votes away from Republicans. And he said the U.S. attorney will investigate. Initially, the U.S.

0: district's attorney here in L.A. had no comment, but now says there are multiple election fraud investigations underway.
1: Democrat Javier Becerra has advanced to the general election for California governor to succeed Democratic incumbent Gavin Newsom. An exciting game two of the NBA Finals in San Antonio last night. The Spurs and Knicks were tied with 12 seconds left. The Knicks won it 105-104, leading the series 2-0. This is ABC News. A driverless car was caught on police body cam video blocking fire trucks during that deadly fire in Dallas last week. ABC's Morgan Norwood.
2: A driverless car slowing responders as a massive fire tore through a Dallas apartment complex. They scrambled to secure the scene.
3: Call may be recorded for quality assurance.
4: You need to move this car ASAP, please.
2: Police say three minutes after the constable arrived, Waymo reportedly unlocking the car, allowing the deputy to drive it out of the way.
4: Okay.
2: This mishap just the latest in a series of wayward Waymo incidents, raising fresh concern about how these driverless vehicles respond during emergencies.
1: As rare as shark attacks are, say the experts, here's another. A spearfisher was killed today in Australia's third fatal shark attack in 4 weeks. A pair of red pandas arrived at Taiwan's Taipei City Zoo today from China's Shanghai Zoo, the first such zoo exchange in over a decade. Chuck Sievertson, ABC News.
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8: Beautiful weekend weather, and on this Saturday, it looks like we've got sunshine for today, and then high temperatures expected to be in the lower 80s for the afternoon. Partly cloudy is what they call it tonight, a few clouds around and lows in the upper 50s. Partly sunny on Sunday, high temperatures lower 80s tomorrow. Some clouds move in for Sunday night, lows in the lower 60s. By Monday, our next best chance of rain's with us, with a 70% chance of afternoon showers and thunderstorms in that forecast for Monday.
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10: 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It's 333-7074 for the Beacon Network, 333-7074.
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Mama-daughter duo, Naomi Wynonna, why in the world not me? It's the Judd's Rio Country. I'm Gary Walker, and this guy, 1990, from his debut album, his song stayed at number one for 3 weeks. Nobody's Home with Clint Black.

I don't know, but I'm thinking somebody might have got a little over-served there where I come from. That's what they call it. That boy from Texas, Tracy Lynn Byrd. That was his second number one hit from 2002, going not one, not two, not even three, but 10 rounds with that demon Jose Cuervo. Tracy, he's charted more than 30 hit singles in his career, including 11 top 10 hits. He also released 10 studio albums, two greatest hits album, four gold certifications. We're talking about 500,000 copies sold, and one double platinum certification. That we're talking about 2 million copies. Before we went to 10 rounds with that Jose Cuervo, keep knocking nobody's home, another Texas boy, Clint Black on Rio Country. I'm Gary Walker. I got more Rio Country. I've got Jenny C. and Kenny C., as in Jenny C. Riley and Kenny Chesney, and also that Arkansas boy, Justin Moore from Rio Country.

I was thumbing from Montgomery, I had my guitar on my back, when a stranger stopped beside me in an antique Cadillac. He was dressed like 1950, half drunk and hollow-eyed. He said, "It's a long walk to Nashville, would you like to ride?"

0: Happy Saturday, June 6th. Time's a-ticking. You've only got 15 days until the official start of summer. That's good news, right? It's Justin Moore, Real Country.
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1: ABC News, I'm Chuck Sievertson. California's slow election count has become a federal case. President Trump claiming without evidence that the slowness is because the Democrats are stealing votes from Republicans. ABC's Alex Stone in Los Angeles.
2: President Trump said the U.S. attorney will investigate. The U.S. attorney here in L.A. says there are multiple election fraud investigations underway.
1: Ahead of Maine's Democratic primary for U.S. Senate, frontrunner Graham Platner has two identified women in a New York Times article claiming they were physically abused by him during their relationships. Platner last night saying he's gotten help years back for PTSD. Bahrain's government says that Iran fired missiles and drones towards it in Kuwait today. The U.S. military says all were shot down except one, which missed its target. Exciting game two of the NBA Finals last night in San Antonio had the New York Knicks beating the Spurs 105-104. The Knicks lead the series 2-0. This is ABC News. A year after being found not guilty of murdering her Boston police officer boyfriend, Karen Reed is suing.

0: accusing the police of misconduct. ABC News chief investigative correspondent Aaron Katursky.
1: Reed's lawsuit includes vile and racist messages she says are from the lead investigator, former state trooper Michael Proctor, disparaging women, Asian Americans, Hispanics, Jews, and Black Americans.
2: That person, in their core, cannot logically, objectively investigate someone.
1: A federal investigation into the handling of Reed's case ended with no charges, but her attorneys say they uncovered many more messages the feds never saw. The Massachusetts State Police denounced the messages and fired the trooper.
0: Proctor's lawyer says Reed is trying to distract from her own conduct. Robot makers in China say they have thousands of orders from government and private businesses for humanoid robots that can do manual labor. Chuck Sievertson, ABC News.
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7: Great-looking weather forecast for the weekend. This Saturday looks to be sunny for the afternoon. Continued sunshine just like this morning, and then partly cloudy for into the evening. Highs around lower 80s for today, and lows tonight around 60. Partly sunny Sunday, the highs tomorrow, the lower 80s. Clouds move in Sunday night, low temperatures, lower 60s. And a cloudy day on Monday leads to a pretty good chance of rain, 70% chance, the highs around 80. And then Tuesday, a 50% chance of some showers.
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I've got nothing on but the taillights and a big old smile on my face with Clint Black. I'm Gary Walker. I'm not feeling too well. I think I got that 7-year ache going around. It's Roseanne Cash on Real Country.

3 weeks at number one on the U.S. charts. And before that, I'm not feeling too well. I got a bad case of the 7 year ache with Roseanne Cash. I'm Gary Walker, feeling all kinds of good, though. Happy weekend. Happy Saturday. Lainey Wilson on the way, Vince Gill, and Riley Green.

0: I guess a man's got to be careful when he's in Melbourne, Australia. He was on stage. He got an injury to his neck, his ear, after a concert goer threw a phone at his face during the show. That's Riley Green. Need you in the worst way on Real Country.
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1: ABC News, I'm Chuck Sievertson. The war with Iran still unresolved. Blockades by Iran and the U.S. of the Strait of Hormuz continue keeping gasoline prices high. ABC's Olivia Rubin.
2: The average gallon of gas now $4.22, according to AAA, an increase of $1.26 per gallon since the war began.
1: The two-month U.S.-Iran ceasefire was not completely ceasing today. Bahrain's government says Iran fired missiles and drones on towards it and Kuwait. U.S. military says all were shot down except one, which missed its target. The U.S. attorney in Los Angeles says there are several election fraud investigations underway because of California's slow election count. No evidence cited so far. California historically allows more time for mail-in ballots to arrive. Ending in another razor-thin victory for the New York Knicks, Game 2 of the NBA Finals in San Antonio, 105-104. The Knicks leading the Spurs 2-0. This is ABC News. Can pandas do what shows of military force haven't? A pair of red pandas arrived at Taiwan's Taipei City Zoo today from China's Shanghai Zoo. It's the first zoo exchanges between Taiwan and China in over a decade. Classic TV obituary.
3: Anthony Head is best known for playing the mentor Giles on the series Buffy the Vampire Slayer.
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5: Not all Ted's fault. My ex-wife's the one who brought the hillbilly to our shores.
3: Even acting alongside Meryl Streep in the film The Iron Lady. His daughter's telling the BBC that Head passed away due to complications from pneumonia. He was 72.

0: 2. 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
1: An online joke that's drawn millions of supporters on social media in India. A youth-driven protest political party called the Cockroaches is holding its first demonstration in New Delhi today. It demands action over education, jobs, and more. Chuck Sievertson, ABC News.
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5: Beautiful weekend weather, and on this Saturday, it looks like we've got sunshine for today. And then high temperatures expected to be in the lower 80s for the afternoon. Partly cloudy is what they call it tonight. A few clouds around and lows in the upper 50s. Partly sunny on Sunday. High temperatures, lower 80s tomorrow. Some clouds move in for Sunday night. Lows in the lower 60s. By Monday, our next best chance of rain's with us, with a 70% chance of afternoon showers and thunderstorms in that forecast for Monday.
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Those Georgia boys, Zach Brown Band, It's Real Country. I'm Gary Walker. I got the boy from Kentucky with his homage to his mentor, Bill Monroe, Ricky Skaggs, Uncle Penn on Real Country.

0: I bet you didn't know Nate Smith is the 2024 ACM New Male Artist of the Year. Oh, you knew that? I bet you didn't know he's a former nursing student and Christian singer. You knew that one too? Did you know Nate lost everything in that November 2018 campfire in California? 85 people died in that fire. Still having fires in Southern California, wildfires. Prayers and thoughts going out to them. World on Fire, that song spent 10 weeks at number one on the charts. And before that, Ricky Skaggs singing about Uncle Penn. I'm Gary Walker. I played more real country with him. How about Travis Tritt? I got him on the way on your weekend. I've got Alabama and Mel Tellis from Real Country.
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0: If you knew Mel Tillis, you could not help but love him. You know, he played guitar in Minnie Pearl's band. Roger Miller played fiddle. Got a bad case of the Good Woman Blues on Real Country.
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2: Great looking weather forecast for the weekend. This Saturday looks to be sunny for the afternoon. Continued sunshine just like this morning, and then partly cloudy.
4: Would take and speak to you about your eternal need of your soul. We're bringing a message today on the restraint of evil. The restraint of evil. Now, I believe sometimes we're tempted to believe the lies of Satan. That there's more evil going on in the world than there is good. And that evil is winning. Now, it may appear that way. But we do not go by what we see. We do not function by what we see. But the reality of the Word of God and the truth guides us. As believers, we should not fear thinking that Satan is in control. May I say this to you? Satan was created by God. Now, God didn't create Satan. He created him an anointed cherub that covereth. He was one of the archangels like Michael and Gabriel. And he would take and deceive you and make you believe that evil is winning. And there ain't a thing you can do about it. Listen, everything that God created is under his control, even the devil. Why do you think power was given to the Antichrist for 42 months? Why do you think that God put that? God is taking and allowing evil today as a choice. Now, if I were not saved, I'd be afraid. I tell you what, it's a fearful thing to fall into the hands of the living God. But Luke 21, verse number 20, says this. When you shall see Jerusalem compassed with armies, then know that the desolation thereof is nigh. Now, then the world's leaders are turning against Israel. Israel's going to be left alone. America is turning against Israel. I would have never thought that. But that being the case, he said here, he said Jerusalem will be compassed about. Everyone has tried since Jimmy Carter to make a lasting peace in the Middle East. None of them have made it happen. The Antichrist will come and have a false peace. For when they say peace and safety, then sudden destruction cometh upon them as a woman in childbirth, and they shall not escape. But he says here, then let all them which are in Judea flee to the mountains, and let them which are in the midst of it depart out, and let not them that are in the countries enter therein. For these be the days of vengeance, that all things which are written may be fulfilled. I like that verse. The end is not going to be like we think it's going to be. God is in control. But woe unto them that are a child, and them that give suck in those days, for there shall be great distress in the land, and wrath upon this people. And they shall fall by the sword.

Lord and shall be led away captive into all nations. Jerusalem shall be trodden down to the Gentiles until the times of the Gentiles be fulfilled. And there shall be signs in the sun and the moon and the stars and upon the earth, distress of nation and with perplexity. People won't know what to do. And the sea and the waves roar, men's hearts failing them for fear and for looking after those things which are coming on the earth, for the powers of the heaven are shaken. Now, may I say this to you? I've not seen the moon turn to blood yet. I've not seen the stars fall from the sky. I'm not looking for the tribulation, the day of God's wrath, for God hath not appointed us unto wrath, but to obtain salvation. Thank God, God put me somewhere where the devil can't get me. He put me in Christ. In Christ. I hope you understand what that means. But today, evil is restrained to some extent, but one day that restraint will be lifted, as I'm going to explain to you. Now, government restrains evil. Let every soul be subject unto the higher powers, for there is no power but of God. The powers that be are ordained of God. He resisteth the prayer shall receive damnation, for he beareth not the sword in vain. For powers are not a terror to good works, but to evil. Wilt thou not then fear? Now God has established human government. He established human government after the flood. Genesis 9, verse 6, whosoever sheddeth man's blood, by man shall his blood be shed, for in the image of God created he man. Life is sacred. Human beings are not animals, like dogs, cats, pets, whatever they may be. The most important thing in your life is your soul, which is eternal. Now, God has ordained civil government to protect the innocent and to punish the guilty. Liberty and justice for all is the preamble to the Constitution of the United States of America. Say, Brother Holt, ain't happening today. I realize that. We're living in anarchy times. We're living without law. The legislature makes laws. The justice system takes and gives you the right to stand to present a case to prove your innocence. But if you're pronounced guilty, that judge will sentence you. Now, lawbreakers deserve to be punished. God pity the person that takes and protects the guilty and takes and denies the innocent their right to be protected. Judges who break the law are called lawbreakers. For he beareth not the sword in vain. Now, the Bible said this in the book of Proverbs, chapter 17, and verse number 15. It said this, he that justifieth the wicked and he that condemneth the just, even they both are abomination in the eyes of God. That's right. Now, I don't like these people that there's laws. And congressmen don't enforce the laws they made and don't recognize the laws that other people preceding them have made. And it bothers me today that government is not protecting the innocent. We're living in the most perilous, dangerous times that's ever been. Everybody is marching for somebody else's right except the innocent and the victims. And can I say this to you? Government was ordained to restrain evil by God ordaining them to protect you. What would it be like if there was no law enforcement? It'd be like the old West, the fastest gun went, whoever shot first. Now listen, we all know that government cannot restrain every wickedness in the earth. Some places are more safer than others. But government is ordained of God to restrain evil. And I believe that the godly, the church, restrains evil. You're a salt of the earth. He said over there in the book of Matthew, chapter number 5, and the Sermon on the Mount there, he said, you're the salt of the earth, but if the salt have lost his savor, it is thenceforth good for nothing but to be cast out and trodden under foot of men.
You see, when the salt loses his savor, it is cast out and trodden underfoot of men. Now, I believe we ought to live soberly, righteously, and godly in this present world. I believe we ought to do all things without murmurings and disputings, that we may be blameless and harmless, the sons of God, without rebuke in the midst of a crooked and perverse nation, among whom we shine as lights in the world. Light, you're the light of the world. No man, when he lighteth a candle, putteth it under a bushel, but setteth it on the candlestick, that it may give light to all that are in the house. Let your light so shine before men that they may see your good works and thereby glorify our Father which is in heaven. Now, can I say this to you? The church restrains evil because it says, have no fellowship with the unfruitful works of darkness, but rather reprove them. We're to speak against the evil and the ungodliness that is going on. The corruption in society. The innocent people like children being taken and kidnapped and used as objects of child molestation and child rape. It's sad that nobody cares for the innocent anymore, but the church does. And as a church, we should. Now, if we were to walk down a dark street at night, let's say you went to a town, a city, like Asheville. And let's say you was walking down the street and it was 11 o'clock at night. And there came 10 men out of a building and started walking towards you. Would it make a difference if they were coming from a mosque or a bar or a church? Would it make a difference to you? Sure it would. Don't kid yourself. Now, can I say this to you? Light reveals what the darkness conceals. We're the light of the world. We shine the light of the gospel into the dark places of this world and expose the wickedness and the evil. You know one thing that evil hates? It hates to be exposed. Wicked people hate to stand condemned. They do not like you condemning them by the laws of God. The Bible said, the wicked are an abomination to the righteous, and the righteous are an abomination to the wicked. You know what that is? That is the enmity between the seed of the woman and the seed of the serpent. There's a hatred going on. Now, can I say this to you? I believe that government restrains evil. What if there was no government like it used to be? What if everybody self-governed? Well, you know what happened? It'd be gangs. It'd be the strongest made the laws. But the law should apply to everybody equally. But it doesn't. Let me ask you this. Why do you vote for people like that? Do you know who you're voting for when you're voting for judges this year in the election? Do you know what they stand for? Do you know what your representatives that are going to ask for your vote stand for? Will they protect you, or will they protect their own interest and their own political party? Who are they interested in, their constituents, which represents you? Or are they more concerned about the people that lobby them and give them money and try to tempt them and bribe them? You say, Brother Hall, I don't know who I'm voting for. Listen, to some extent I agree to that, but I believe there's more information available now by computer than there's ever been to know who you vote for. If you know that that person is going to kill babies, if you know that person doesn't know the difference between a man and a woman, if you know that that person has a history of taking, restricting godly things and hatred toward God's people, and that they should not deserve your vote. Now, I'm going to vote not for the best candidate, but I'm going to vote for the one that aligns closely to biblical truth, regardless of who they are. Now, the government restrains evil. The godly restrains evil. We're the light of the world. We're the salt of the earth. We are the preserving agent. May I say this to you? When the church is gone,
You mark it down, all hell is going to break loose.

But I believe that God himself restrains evil. I believe God restrains evil by conscience. Bible said, for the wrath of God is revealed from heaven against all ungodliness of men who hold the truth in unrighteousness. For that which... And may I say this to you, when the church is gone, you mark it down, all hell is going to break loose. But I believe that God himself restrains evil. I believe God restrains evil by conscience. Bible said, for the wrath of God is revealed from heaven against all ungodliness of men who hold the truth in unrighteousness. For that which, for the invisible things of him from the creation of the world are clearly seen. They weren't. Don't be troubled either by letter, by me or angel or spirit, as the day of the Lord is at hand. But it hadn't come. But he said this in verse number 3. Let no man deceive you by any means, for that day shall not come except there come a falling away first, and that man of sin be revealed, the son of perdition or lawlessness or destruction. That's the Antichrist. Now, there's even now are there Antichrists in the world, but this is the summation of all Antichrist. He's 100 times worse than Hitler. He's 100 times worse than Stalin. He's 1,000 times worse than Mao Zedong, who opposeth and exalted himself above all that is called God. You know what? That's a sign of Satan. Satan opposes the church. You see, anybody that tries to restrict your worship and for you from praying, you mark it down. That person's doing the work of the devil. That's right. Or that is worship so that he as God sitteth in the temple showing himself that he is God. Now what he's going to do, he's going to take God's place and he's going to receive worship. May I say this to you, any politician that takes and makes you deny your God or deny scripture and makes you believe something and accept it over God's word is an antichrist. He just replaced Christ. Anti means instead of or against Christ. What's this? Remember ye not that when I was with you, I told you this. And now you know what withholdeth that he might be revealed in his time. What restrains or withholds the antichrist and the devil right now? He said, now you know what withholdeth that he might be revealed. What's withholding him? Restraining him. For the mystery of iniquity doth already work. We know that wickedness is in the world, but wickedness here is being restrained. Who by? Only he who now letteth will let until he be taken out of the way. He, it's a person. Who is he that restrains from evil right now? Who is this person that's restraining from evil? Well, until he be taken out of the way, and then shall that wicked one be revealed, whom the Lord shall consume with the spirit of his mouth and destroy with the brightness of his coming. Even him whose coming is after the working of Satan with all power, signs, and lying wonders, with all deceivableness. Who is that person? That's the Holy Spirit. Now, Daniel chapter 10 is the greatest chapter on the spirit world in all the Bible. Daniel chapter 10. Daniel was praying and fasting for 21 days. And finally the angel came to him and said, listen, I heard you from the first day, but the prince of Persia withstood me. Who is that prince of Persia? Michael was at war with the prince of the kingdom of Persia. That was demons. That was God's angels fighting against demons. Do you realize that there is a spiritual war going on right now? I'll tell you what. Let me ask you a question. Why hasn't Satan killed me before now? He hates me. But why is Satan not?

0: killed you as a believer. If he could, he would, but he can't. Only he who now letteth will let until he be taken out of the way. At the rapture, the Holy Spirit will be withdrawn to a certain extent. He'll still be in the world. The Holy Spirit will to some extent. But the Holy Spirit and God's angels restrain evil. Read Daniel chapter 10. There's a spiritual battle going on. And you don't realize it. The devil is out to get your soul. And listen to me, as Hope Witching Jr. is trying to plead with you. The devil is trying to take you to hell before you get saved. And the devil wants to destroy you. And you don't understand. He'll lie and deceive you because he's the master of for you. Listen, he thinks that you got plenty of time. He thinks that, boy, I tell you what Hope Witching Jr., he's really preaching the word this morning, and you're going to wake up and not even go to church. Listen, will you not even support the saints of God that are fighting against the wickedness in this world? Listen, the church opposes everything that Satan stands for. And I'll say it deserves your presence, and it deserves your financial support. And it deserves your prayers and the preachers trying to fight hell in the church too. Amen. But may I say this to you? If you're taking and talking about the man of God, if you're taking and talking run down about the church, I want to say you're on the devil's side. Amen. Now there's a spiritual war being waged. The Bible put enmity between your seed and the seed of the woman. He'll bruise your head, but you'll bruise his heel. There's been war ever since the Garden of Eden between the seed of Satan and the seed of the woman. There's a war going on. He that is not with me is against me, and he that gathereth not with me scattereth abroad. The church preaches salvation from sin. He said, the soul that sinneth it shall die, and for God so loved the world that he gave his only begotten Son, that whosoever believeth in him should not perish, but have everlasting life. But may I ask you, whose side are you on? Who are you supporting? He said, Brother Holt, I'm trying to be neutral. I'm not against God, and I'm not for Satan. You can't be that way. Jesus done said, you can't be, you have to be for me or against me. There's no neutrality in this war. I've enlisted in the Lord's army. Thank God I'm on the winning side. And I want to say this to you. Jesus Christ shed his blood and died so the church could be on earth. This world is a better place because there's a church in your community. This world is a better place because there's a preacher that's preaching the gospel like me. Trying to warn you. I'll tell you what, the last light that you'll see going to hell is a red light. It's a red light to stop you in your tracks as I'm trying to do today. It's a red light to come in a junction and a crossroads of a road. You're going to have to take and come to that crossing and that crossroads, and you're going to have to make a choice to determine which road you're going down right now. Are you going to enter the straight and the narrow way? Sure, it's tough at times. Temptations. Listen, if you want to float, a dead stick will float down the river, but something alive can only swim up. Are you flowing with the world? Are you doing what the world says? Are you letting the world tell you how to dress, how to talk, how to act, how to watch, what to watch on TV, where to go, who your friends are? If any man be a friend of the world, he's the enemy of God. That's right. I preach this message for you that are listening, not for nobody that's not listening. I want you to share this message with somebody. Listen, the restraint of evil. One day, you'll remember this in hell if you don't get saved. I hope and pray this message is your salvation. Amen. Amen.
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1: Revelation chapter 19. As I have told you, we're coming to the pinnacle of this book. Now listen, I don't want to see no life and no cutting up. I want you to be reverent this morning in the house of God. I don't want nothing to get my attention while I'm preaching. So if you can help it at all, try to be like you would be in class or wherever. But we're in a worship service this morning. Be very reverent. In order to get to this place, we've got to give God our allegiance. We've got to give him our mind this morning. Revelation chapter number 19. What we're going to be looking at this morning, verses 1 through 6. There are four hallelujahs here in these verses. When we look at these, if you were here Wednesday night, it seemed like that God blessed in a mighty way. Man, I'm telling you, it was rich here Wednesday night. And we looked at this word over here in chapter 19, and it is pronounced Alleluia. I've learned something about that word. I looked it up, and I've learned some things about it. One is that this word, Alleluia, it is the phrase that is used. It's a Greek translation of the Hebrew term Hallelujah. It's something that we used to hear echoed in our churches, but anymore we have lost our hallelujahs. We've lost our shout. It was nothing to go to church and some saint of God stand up and say hallelujah. That word means praise the Lord. Praise the Lord. I love it. I like to hear that. We looked at the book of Psalms chapter 150 Sunday evening or Wednesday evening. The person of the hallelujah is the Lord Jesus Christ. Praise the Lord. Praise God. Then we looked at the place. It was in the sanctuary, but it was also scope of the world that it's to be used. One thing about this word and this term, look up at me and smile, it makes me feel better. One thing about the use of this word and this term here, the only word that is the same word in every language is this word, hallelujah. If you were in Mexico or if you were in Japan or if you were in China and you stood up and you said hallelujah, they'd know exactly what you're talking about. Because it's the only word that's the same in every language. Hallelujah. And it means the same in every language. Praise God. Praise God. So we use that term. We saw the person of the hallelujah. We saw the place of the hallelujah. Then we saw also the people of that uses this term hallelujah. It's to be used by preachers alone. It is to be used by certain people in the congregation alone. No, it is for everyone. It is for everyone. Everything that hath breath, he said, praise the Lord. Let's try that this morning. Praise the Lord. Now let's do it in the Greek term. Hallelujah. Hallelujah. And so it's something that we need to practice. It's something that we need to do more than what we do. And I want to say something. If you just praise God when he's done.

hath breath, he said, praise the Lord. Let's try that this morning. Praise the Lord. Now let's do it in the Greek term. Hallelujah. Hallelujah. And so it's something that we need to practice. It's something that we need to do more than what we do. And I'll say something. If you just praise God when he's done, praise the Lord. Now let's do it in the Greek term. Hallelujah. Hallelujah. And so it's something that we need to practice. It's something that we need to do more than what we do. And I'll say something. If you just praise God when he's done something good for you, you got a problem. If all we can say about God is God, not just a Sam Grindstaff. That's to every one of us. If you got a problem this morning, you're not filled with the Holy Spirit, there's something causing that. One of the biggest things that causes that is pride. Man's too proud to say praise the Lord. It ought not be hard. But now you watch people whenever they score in a ball game. Whenever they score in a ball game and they'll beat their chest and go, praise the Lord, praise the Lord. Why can't we do it in our Sunday morning services? Why can't we do it in our Sunday night services? If they can do it, Brother Greg, why in the name of thunder can't we do it? We got something to praise him for, don't we? We got something to be thankful for this morning. If you're saved and your name's written in the Lamb's Book of Life, of all people, you ought to say praise God. Praise the Lord. But no, I'm too proud. And then I know there's situations where people have to be careful. I know that. Can't get excited. For health purposes, and I understand that. But at the same time, I believe I'd make a devil mad just by saying, hallelujah. I wouldn't get excited. I try not to, but I just say, hallelujah. Praise the Lord. It won't kill you, will it? So, as we begin to look at this particular passage of Scripture, I want to notice this first statement. The Bible says, and after these things. Now, what I want to look at this morning is what things that John is writing about. After these things. Well, it's pretty simple. After these things that have happened here in this 7 year of tribulation. 7 years of Jacob's trouble. This is what he's talking about. After these things, what things? The sea turns to blood. The rivers turn to blood during this period of time. There is hail balls that fall that I'm told, I believe it'll weigh about 75-pound hail balls that fall out of the sky. And then there's those that are martyred during this period of time, those that will not receive the mark of the beast, those that will not bow down to his image. That happens during this 7 year period of tribulation. They are beheaded for their stand and their faith in the Lord Jesus Christ. Thousands and thousands will not bow to the beast, will not receive his mark. But I want you to know we'll be gone as a church. We'll be gone. We're going to pull out of here. We'll be gone before that. But the writer says, after these things, after the rise of the Babylonian Empire, that is, it's got three entities to it. One is religion, the other is political, and the other is economics. And so after they see the rise of the Antichrist, and they see all these things take place during this 7 year period of time, it is hell on earth. And those that are left behind will go through it. So my remark is, don't be left behind. You can come play church. You can come and play church. And you can go somewhat through the motions, but my friend, you got to be born again. You got to be saved. And I want to say this morning, there's a world, church world full of people that have never had a personal experience with the Lord Jesus Christ.

0: They've never been born again. They have a form of godliness, but denying the power thereof. Old time salvation changes a man. It changes a man. And that's what some folk need. You may have religion, but religion will take you to hell. You got to be saved in order to get to heaven. I don't care if your name's on some Sunday school roll. I don't care if your name is in some book, somewhere in some church as a member. It better be written in the Lamb's Book of Life. Look up at me. Look up at me. You got to be saved. You got to be born again. You can raise your hand whenever I ask if you're saved. You can fool me. You can fool the man beside of you. But you cannot fool God. There is a change in a man when he is born again. After these things, after the rise of the Roman Empire, the Roman Catholic Church. I'm not doing anything to say anything to offend anybody. I'm preaching the book this morning. And if it offends a man, as one old fellow said, you're rubbing the cat the wrong way, so let the cat turn around, I'll be stroking him. But I take no apology. I make no apology for preaching the Word of God. We know what these things are. And so we want to look at a few of them this morning here in the Word of God. And he said, and after these things, I heard a great voice of much people. Of much people in heaven saying, hallelujah. Praise the Lord. Notice the place where they're at. They're in a better land. They're in a better country. Saying hallelujah and salvation and glory and honor and power unto the Lord our God. This hallelujah that I want to look at here this morning, this first one, is the hallelujah, number one, for the salvation of God. Every one of us, now that what they're talking about here during this period of time is seeing the miraculous hand of God work during this period of time. But you and I have something that we can say hallelujah concerning the salvation of God. I'd like to say this morning, hallelujah, I'm glad I'm saved. I could be dead in trespasses and in sins. I lay my head down tonight. I lay my head down and with peace, Brother Brandon, in my heart and in my soul, knowing that I've been born again. And this hallelujah here is one that ought to be sounded from all of us if you're saved. How many of you saved this morning? You're born again, been washed in the blood. Well, it ought not hurt to give the Lord a good hallelujah every now and then, but one especially for salvation. I'm glad I'm saved. Hallelujah. Praise the Lord for full salvation. God still lives upon the throne. And I know his blood still reaches deeper than the stain has gone. Praise the Lord for full salvation. I'd like to thank him this morning, but they're thanking him for the salvation here during this period of time where that this group of people have fallen and how God is reigning. We'll see more about that in a minute. But this is, I believe, one called this the hallelujah of the first glimpse of, you know, you and I, in our little old minds, cannot comprehend the fullness of salvation. We cannot comprehend it. I say I'm glad I'm saved. I say hallelujah to being saved. But we cannot comprehend in fullness, what God has done for us until we get home and we get in our glorified bodies. And then we'll realize as we all stand around the throne of God and God's choir and God's people begin to praise him and begin to shout hallelujah for full salvation that was given to us by God. There's no way we can comprehend it. If I could open up the gulf this morning and let you look off into hell and hear the screams and the cries of those that are down there, it might change your mind. But whenever all's said and done, as we stand around the throne and we look from corner to corner. And over in one corner, the cherubims is saying hallelujah. In the other corner, the seraphims are saying hallelujah. And then in the other corner is all of the saints that have been martyred during this period of time saying hallelujah. But let me tell you, there's another group that's going to be standing there that will be saying hallelujah. Who is that? That's you and I. We'll be saying hallelujah, praise the Lord for full salvation. We'll be so glad. It's the first glimpse, fully glimpse of all the people of God in the house of God, praising Him for who He is and for all that He's done. And I want to say this morning, He is worthy. Amen. He is worthy. Yes. Praise Him that I don't have to go to hell this morning. I praise Him that my children don't have to go to hell. If they go, they'll go as an intruder. I thank Him that my grandchildren don't have to go to hell. If they go, they'll go as an intruder. Hell was not made for us. Hell was made for the devil and his angels and all the demons. That's who it's made for. But if any man goes, he'll bypass the cross and he'll trample the blood of the Lord Jesus Christ in order to get to hell. You don't want to go there. I'm so thankful, boy, when we get there, Brother Arlen, that we'll be able to look around and we'll be able to praise Him in our fullness because of salvation. I believe that we'll say it's good to be saved. It's good to be saved today, but it'll be better to be saved in that day whenever judgment is hit the universe and God in His omnipotence and in His righteousness hath prevailed. Now, I don't know where you know it or not, but Satan is the prince and the power of the air. He's ruling today. I hate to tell you that, but Satan is ruling today. But there's coming a day, Brother Brandon, that he will no longer rule. And we're right here in the book of Revelation, chapter 19. And all the people say hallelujah for salvation. Hallelujah for salvation, number one. They see the reality of it, the fullness of it. And then not only that, we'll be standing where the streets are paved with gold. The walls are of jasper, and the gates are of fine pearl. And Jesus will be the light of that city. This is one of the first glimpses as we see all this transpire and take place. Well, there's more of it. There is the river of life. There is the throne of God. There is the tree of life. There is the Lamb of God with all of His scars. There's those nail-pierced hands and those nail-pierced feet. There He'll be standing for all the world to see. And then, not only that, we'll see the feet of the Lord Jesus. And people will be shouting to the top of their voices, saying, hallelujah, hallelujah. And the glory of God. The word originates from the Latin word gloria, meaning fame or renown. Listen, we have got a glimpse of Him by faith. But aren't you glad some golden daybreak, we visually will see Him. We'll see Him for who He is and not for another. I'm looking forward to that day, aren't you? Then we all stand there in that celestial city. And then we begin to look around. I heard Brother Harold Seitler, one of his great sermons that he preached, was on the four hallelujahs of the book of Revelation. He said, I had a little girl. Brother Harold started to a revival one night and one week, and he started down the road to a revival, and he was down there preaching. He got a phone call. His wife and his little red-headed girl, I believe she was about 13, that started somewhere that evening, and a drunk driver hit his wife and killed that little red-headed girl. And Brother Harold had, the doctor said, I want to talk to you. We need to talk to you. Do you want to take some medicine before we talk to you to help you to comprehend what's taking place and to for it to get to you too bad? He said, I don't want to take no medicine. He said, just tell me what it is. They said, that little red-headed girl. Harold said, whenever he left going to the meeting, that little red-headed girl was standing there and at the car. And he always brings them back a present. He said, when he come from a meeting, he'd bring them back something. And he said she never would ask for anything. But he said he hugged on that little girl and loved on her and got in his car. And then he got the words that a drunken driver had hit her and killed her in a head-on collision. He said, let me tell you something about these hallelujahs. He said, I'll be standing there. And he said, I'll see the gates. I'll see the city. I'll see the Lamb. But he said, I'm going to look over in the corner, and there's going to stand my little red-headed girl that I've not seen for years. He said, the hallelujahs will ring out when we see our loved ones, our moms and our dads and our loved ones that have gone on before us. My old dad's done and gone, and some of y'all's have too, and some of you know what I'm talking about. But won't that be a glad reunion day when all God's people get together, all the blood-washed crowd before the throne of God, and we begin to look around. I'm looking for a man when I get there. I don't know if he'll be there or not. I talked to him right before he died. Never had no clue of him ever accepting Christ, but I'm kind of looking for him. But you know, you never know, do you? You never know about a man. He could have accepted Christ. I don't know. But if he did, and I see him there, Brother Arnold, I'm going to say hallelujah. Praise God. Man, our hallelujahs will ring out when we see our loved ones, Brother J.B., Brother Frank, Brother Dewey, Brother Roy, Brother Vernon, and some of these that's outstripped us and went on. Won't it be a wonderful time when we get to heaven and we see those who have outstripped us? We see this hallelujah is a hallelujah concerning salvation and glory. And I give you the meaning of that word glory, the glory of God, which originates from the Latin word gloria, meaning fame. Let me say, people drive far near to see some celebrity. I'm telling you, it tickles folks to death to be able to get close to a celebrity or somebody that's famous or popular. And One time I took my son Nick. We went, he was playing baseball, and I was hoping to have a professional baseball player take care of me when I get old, but he somehow didn't make it. But anyhow, I took him to get the autograph of Dave Justice. He was a young player that just started out, and he'd went to Atlanta. They had drafted him, and we went out here to Inca School, I believe it was. He was there. And I went in to get his autograph for Nick on a card. And when we went in, they was he had an agent there with him. And they said to me, they said, that's, I believe, $15 to get him to sign this card. And I looked at her and I said, now hold it just a minute. You're going to charge me for him signing a card? You understand? I said, let me tell you something. I wouldn't pay $15 for Moses to sign a card. Doesn't it really, some people are fascinated with wealth. They're fascinated with wealthy people. I don't care how much money you got. I wish you everyone had $1 million. That way I'd have more. But anyhow, it doesn't impress me. Some people's impressed with wealth. Some people's impressed with personalities. I'm not impressed with your personality. I love Brother Brandon's good dude, Danny Walker. You understand what I'm saying? That don't impress me. Some people's impressed with education. Some of the dumbest people in the world are the most educated. Right. You need to write that down in something. Amen. The reason preachers are having trouble today with Calvinism is because they're so educated, they can't just accept the Bible for what it says. Amen. So a lot of people will be driving far and near today to go watch Benny Hinn. He's a preacher. But Denny Hamlin, they'll go and sit in a large crowd, people throwing beer all over them, just to get maybe to see Denny or get his autograph. I never was impressed with that kind of stuff. But here, when we get to heaven, we're going to see the most famous, the most glorious, the greatest person that ever did live. And he's always lived. There never was a day when there wasn't God. Can't say that about nobody else. But there we'll stand in heaven's portals, Brother Brandon, and we'll praise him. Praise him for who he is. For who he is. There's none other. There's no other name listed wherein by that a man can be saved but done through that name, which is the name of Jesus. Now let me say something here this morning. There is such a thing as a Trinity. God the Father, God the Son, God the Holy Spirit. Let me say something also. Although they're a trinity, there's one. You say, preacher, explain that. How many fingers do you see there? See one finger. Okay, there's a joint. There's a joint. And there's a joint. You take this joint out, these other two's in trouble. You take this joint, the other two is in trouble. You take this joint out, and it's in trouble. But let me tell you, that's just like the picture of the Trinity of God the Father, God the Son, God the Holy Spirit. There's three, but yet there's one. I learned that from my dad. But anyhow, as we begin to look, not only there is that word glory, meaning fame or renown or divine radiance. I tell you what I'm going to do when I get there. I'm gonna observe. And I'm going to go by some of you people that ain't never said hallelujah or praise the Lord or worshiped him in any way. I'm going to observe and see what transpires. Listen, it'll be different up there. You'll do it. You'll do it. But I'd rather do it down here and up there, wouldn't you? But I'm going to walk by and I'm going to say, I'm going to use you for example, Brother Brandon. You never say hallelujah. You never say praise the Lord. Never raise your hand. Never say amen. Nothing doesn't affect you in preaching. And then all of a sudden we get to heaven and I look and you're over there going, hallelujah. Praise the Lord. Glory to God. I'm going to walk up to you and I'm going to say, I told you should have been doing this the whole time. Because he's worthy today. He's worthy tomorrow. He's worthy forever. Let me tell you something. I don't believe God's in dryness and deadness and coldness and quietness. Say whatever you want to. Every now and then, it may be a special occasion. But listen, God demands praise. You'll have to excuse me. My allergies is bothering me this morning. But we'll get over it. So we're going to be praising him for his power. For his power. Unto the Lord our God. You know, it's not been realized.
1: 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I just want to thank you,
2: 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This has been the Double Island Baptist Church broadcast with Pastor Rick Woody. 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

0: ABC News, I'm Chuck Sievertson. Pope Leo being welcomed in Madrid, where 2 million people are expected to come to see and hear him. Has traveled there several times before becoming Pope, expected to speak to Spain's parliament next week. Will meet survivors of sex abuse and migrant families. Word coming today that President Trump has pardoned former Republican Congressman Stephen Beyer of Indiana, who was convicted of insider trading in 2023, sentenced to 22 months in prison. An American doctor, Peter Stafford, who tested positive for Ebola nearly 3 weeks ago after treating patients in the Democratic Republic of Congo, has now been discharged from the hospital, says a Berlin hospital. People in St. Petersburg told not to leave their homes after a large-scale Ukrainian drone attack targeted Russia's second-largest city today. The New York Knicks beat the San Antonio Spurs by a single point last night, Game 2 of the Finals, 105-104. This is ABC News. Israeli troops killed a 7-month-old Palestinian boy after firing at his parents' car in the occupied West Bank, says the Palestinian Health Ministry. The parents were wounded. Israeli military says soldiers shot at a vehicle that looked like it was speeding toward them. It says an initial inquiry found that the wounded were uninvolved civilians, and they're looking into it. Question here is, can a slowdown allow what's necessary to control a technology? ABC's Mike Dubusky.
1: Researchers at the artificial intelligence company Anthropic are calling for a coordinated slowdown or pause of AI advancement. In a post on the company's blog, Anthropic says a pause would stop AI technology from running out of control.
0: Can pandas do what shows of military force haven't? Can they ease tensions between two places? A pair of red pandas arrived at Taiwan's Taipei City Zoo today from China's Shanghai Zoo, the first zoo exchanges between Taiwan and China in over a decade. Chuck Sievertson, ABC News.
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5: And good afternoon to you. It is now about 2.5 minutes after 12 noon. Temperature in Burnsville is 74 degrees. Chris Michaels will update our weather, and then John Champion will have news from the North Carolina News Network, and that is on the way. 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
2: Your North Carolina Mountains Saturday forecast, mostly sunny with highs in the 80s across much of the mountains. Of course, higher elevations like Grandfather Mountain will be in the 70s. As we head into the overnight, it is mostly cloudy. We'll see temperatures around 60 to 65. And then tomorrow we'll see more clouds. It'll still be quite warm with highs in the 80s. Shower and storm chances look to be limited through at least Sunday and Monday. I'm meteorologist Chris Michaels in the NCN Weather Center.
0: 74 degrees in Burnsville. It's time now for the news. Well, actually, we'll have the news in 1 minute.
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4: NCN News, I'm John Champion. Motorists and airline passengers are not the only travelers thinking about high fuel prices as summer vacations near. Recreational boaters are feeling a pinch from the Iran war, too. The ethanol-free gasoline that many boats prefer is even more expensive than regular gas. So is diesel fuel, which also powers some boats. The National Marine Manufacturers Association says its conversations with boaters indicate that most still plan to head out on the water this year, but fuel costs are curtailing some people's plans. Businesses like fishing charters are deciding whether to add fuel surcharges to make up for the higher cost. As the United States approaches the 250th anniversary of the Declaration of Independence, Americans remain proud of their country, but pessimistic about the health and future of American democracy. That's according to a new National Elon University poll. The poll's director, Jason Husser, tells NCN News.
5: Right now, the most common response when we ask people how they feel about America 250, they say proud, 38%. The second most common response was grateful at 17%. However, we did find that 12% of people were expressing negative emotions about American 250.
4: 68% of American adults say they're proud to be American, and 79% agree the U.S. plays a uniquely important role in world history. At the same time, 69% believe the signers of the Declaration of Independence would feel disappointment more than pride about modern American democracy. Now, Tony Rigsby takes a look back at one of history's most pivotal military operations.
6: This is the 82nd anniversary of D-Day, when the Allied invasion of Nazi-occupied France began and helped turn the tide of World War II. The courage and sacrifice of soldiers, sailors, and paratroopers who stormed the beaches of Normandy are being honored today. More than 156,000 Allied troops from the United States, Great Britain, Canada, and other nations crossed the English Channel and landed on five different Normandy beaches. I'm Tony Rixby.
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8: A North Carolina mom says the greatest fear of parents with children with disabilities is that funding cuts and new paperwork requirements could interrupt the Medicaid health coverage that keeps their kids healthy. Stacy Staggs' daughter Emma was born premature and has complex medical needs that require daily care, equipment, and specialized support that private insurance does not fully provide. Staggs, who lives with her husband and two children in Charlotte, says her child would not continue to thrive and live at home without the assistance funded by Medicaid.
9: It is everything about her day-to-day life. It is her food. It is her school. It is her equipment. It's her therapies. It's her nursing. It's her ability to stay at home. There is not one minute of her day that isn't supported by Medicaid.
8: She adds her family uses a combination of employer-provided insurance and Medicaid benefits for her daughter to receive treatment and remain at home. The American Red Cross is in critical need, blood and platelet donations, as summer approaches. Warmer temperatures mean more people spending time outdoors, increasing the risk of accidents, boat crashes, and other injuries. Ellen Gorham is the executive director of the Greater Triangle Area chapter of the American Red Cross and tells NCN News,
10: a single person who gets in a really bad car accident can use 100 units of blood. And so we really ask folks at this time to consider giving blood.
8: Pope Leo acknowledges he's competing with another VIP during his trip to Madrid this weekend. Puerto Rican sensation Bad Bunny is performing two shows in the Spanish capital. Pope Leo spoke with reporters aboard the papal plane before his arrival in Madrid this morning. Leo noted the Bad Bunny draw, but also mentioned a newfound spiritual awakening among young people in Spain. He hopes his visit might help awaken something in them. Leo begins a week-long visit to Spain, including stops in Barcelona and the Canary Islands. John Champion, NCN News.
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0: 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You can also, if you would text if you have questions or if you're interested. 678-0823. For sale, 12-hole double-sided nest boxes. They have four sets, $80. Here's the phone number, and this has a different area code, so I'll give you all the numbers. Here we go. The area code is 803. The exchange is 577. Rest of the number, 2811. So all together, it's 803-577-2811. 803-577-2811. For sale, a new canopy. It has never been taken out of the box. $90. 208-7466. 208-7466. 208-7466. And that is all the time we have for today's Trading Post here on WKYK. 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Go to the drop-down menu, and you'll see one that says Swap Shop. There's a bunch of items under that. There's yard sales, and there's also job opportunities. There are micro-businesses and an opportunity to submit items button to let us know what you'd like to buy or sell to put on the trading post. Just remember that when we do get the information, all items will be read for a week as much as possible free of charge. We do take yard sale announcements, and we do those also for free, and you can get that information to us. We'll put that on as well. And be sure to tune in Monday through Saturday at this time to hear the Trading Post. Trading Post gets results, but also remember, Among those items on that list from the website includes all of the items on the Trading Post and Swap Shop. So be sure to check that out. 24/7, 365. There's all sorts of good stuff on there. And check it out at WPOE. 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And it is, well, we're looking at 74 degrees, and it is 23 minutes after 12 noon.
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Linda Ann Neal Wheeler, age 84, of Burnsville, passed away on Sunday, May 24th. A native of Yancey County, she was born on August 16, 1941, to the late Ralph Edward Neal and Elizabeth Gibbs Neal. She spent much of her working life as a manager and administrator at Haven Heights Rest Home, where she faithfully served residents and staff through her dedication and hard work. Linda was a devoted mother, grandmother, and great-grandmother whose life centered around her family. She loved raising her three children and later cared for her parents until their passing. She enjoyed spending time with her family, especially gathering for trips to the beach and making lasting memories together. She is survived by her daughter, Teresa House, and husband, Douglas, of Burnsville. Her sons, Joseph Wheeler and wife, Emily, of Hendersonville. Michael Wheeler and wife, Teresa, of Burnsville. Grandchildren, Myra Heilman and husband, Bobby. Isla Morrow and husband, Jason. And Stephen Wheeler. Great-grandchildren, Autumn Heilman, Olivia Heilman, Kylie Morrow, Coley Morrow, Colby Morrow, and Corbin Morrow. In addition to her parents, Linda was preceded in death by all of her siblings. A graveside interment will be held at 2 o'clock on Sunday, June 14th, at the Bald Creek United Methodist Church Cemetery. That's located on Hardscrabble Road. The family would like to express their appreciation to all who have offered love, prayers, and support during this difficult time. To repeat, Linda Ann Neal Wheeler, age 84, of Burnsville, passed away on Sunday, May the 24th. A graveside interment service will be held at 2 p.m. on Sunday, June 14th, at the Bald Creek United Methodist Church Cemetery on Hardscrabble Road. Holcomb Brothers Funeral Home is respectfully serving the Wheeler family. 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Carl Michael Eugene Roberts, known as Red or Big Red, age 49, of Bakersville, passed away on Sunday, May 30th, unexpectedly at his home. He was born on June 16, 1976, the son of Clarence David Roberts and the late Judy Johnson Roberts. He worked at Glenraven Mills, Napa Auto Parts of Spruce Pine, and was employed in the gun shop industry, which he loved. Carl also served as a correctional officer. He will be remembered for his love of the outdoors, especially hunting, his enjoyment of riding his Harley-Davidson, and his unwavering love and dedication to his family. Left to cherish his memory, his father, Clarence David Roberts of Newland, his sister, Michelle Lee Allen and Roger Peterson of Marshall, his stepmother, Judy Roberts, and many other relatives and friends. And he was especially fond of his dog, Abigail, who was his faithful companion. He was preceded in death by his mother, Judy Johnson Roberts, and his brother, Stephen Mark David Roberts. To repeat, Carl Michael Eugene Roberts, known as Red or Big Red, age 49, of Bakersville, passed away on Sunday, May 30th. A celebration of his life will be held at a later date. Holcomb Brothers Funeral Home is respectfully serving the Roberts family.

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1: We're looking at 73 degrees as our temperature now. We are looking at partly sunny for the rest of the day. We'll wind up in the lower 80s for the time it's all over. Cloudy this evening, partly cloudy overnight, low around 60. Sunday, cloudy, highs should be in the lower 80s. Again, 73 degrees in Burnsville, and it is about 12:30. Want to remind you there's going to be a Manna Mobile Pantry at the Newdale Presbyterian Church on Wednesday, June 10th. 10 a.m. until 11:30 a.m. All are welcome. It's a joint ministry of the Grassy Creek, Micahville, and Newdale Presbyterian Churches. Again, that Manna Mobile Pantry at the Newdale Presbyterian Church, Wednesday, June 10th, 10 a.m. until 11:30 a.m. All are invited. Also want to remind you that the Dementia Caregivers and Friends are hosting a community workshop designed to bring hope, understanding, and practical tools to those impacted by dementia on Tuesday of next week, June 9th, 1 until 2, at First Baptist Church on Tappan Street in Spruce Pine. The workshop is free, requires no registration, and is open to all. Also want to remind you, the Tow River Chamber Ensemble invites you to their annual spring concert Tuesday, June 9th at 7:30 p.m. at First Baptist Church on the Town Square in Burnsville. It's free and open to the public. Donations are warmly appreciated and accepted, and that helps keep the ensemble's work ongoing. More information is available at the Tow River Chamber Ensemble's Facebook page. 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
1: Kim Deaton, age 58, passed away on Saturday, May 30th, surrounded by his loving family. He was born in Mitchell County to Charles Deaton and the late Susan Whitson. In addition to his mother, he was preceded in death by a brother, Jeff, and his maternal grandparents, Floyd and Francis Whitson. For over 40 years, Kim kept America moving in his Caterpillar-powered Peterbilt, Long Nose 379, as an over-the-road trucker. When he wasn't behind the wheel of his truck, he could be found in the woods or on trails enjoying his Polaris Razor side-by-side. He was a family man and enjoyed spending every moment home from the road with his family, especially the jewel of his heart, his granddaughter, Olivia. Left to cherish Kim's memory, his loving wife of 37 years, Wanda Deaton, his daughter, Kayla Hensley, and her husband, Scotty of Burnsville, his beloved granddaughter, Olivia Hensley, a brother, Chris Deaton of Hickory, his aunt, Regina Brown, and husband, Steve, also of Hickory, and several nieces and nephews also survive. A funeral service to celebrate Kim's life and legacy will be held at 3 o'clock this afternoon, Saturday, June 6th, at the Chapel of Yancey Funeral Service. The Reverend Preston Riddle will officiate. The family will receive friends 1 hour prior to the service at the funeral home. Graveside services will follow in the Pete Young Cemetery off of the Burnsville School Road. Arrangements for Kim and his family have been entrusted to the loving care of Yancey Funeral Service. To repeat, Kim Deaton, age 58, passed away on Saturday, May 30th. A funeral service will be held this afternoon at 3 o'clock at the chapel of Yancey Funeral Service. The family will receive friends 1 hour prior to that service. Graveside services will follow the funeral service at Pete Young Cemetery off of Burnsville School Road. Arrangements for Kim and his family have been entrusted to the loving care of Yancey Funeral Service. To send an online condolence, please visit their website, yanceyfuneralservice.com. Janet Wood Hepburn, age 90, of the Bowens Creek community in Yancey County, went home to be with the Lord, surrounded by her loving family on Saturday, May 30th. A native of Punta Gorda, Florida, she was a daughter of the late Ginger Lee Wood and Beulah Jones Leckie. In addition to her parents, she was preceded in death by her sister, Phoebe Leckie Willis, and her brother-in-law, James Hepburn. In addition to being a devoted wife, mother, grandmother, great-grandmother, sister, and friend, Janet was a talented interior designer who worked with a touch of Cass. She was an active member of Higgins Methodist Church and enjoyed spending time reading and working in her flower gardens. Janet found joy in the simple things in life and loved creating beauty both inside her home and outdoors among her flowers. She will be remembered most for her loving heart and her strong faith and the special way she cared for her family and friends. Left to cherish her memory is her loving husband of 70 years, Patrick Leroy Hepburn, daughters Karen Gilmore and James of Burnsville, and Amy Alino of Spartanburg, South Carolina, grandson P.J. Gilmore and Kaylee of Burnsville, Chaz Alino and Kenzie of Woodruff, South Carolina, Chase Doyle and Jessica of Deland, Florida, granddaughter Wendy Lawrence and Stephen of Burnsville, and great-granddaughters Cecilia McKinney of Burnsville, Evelyn Gilmore of Burnsville, Audrey Gilmore of Burnsville, Reese Alino of Woodruff, South Carolina, Sierra Lawrence of Burnsville, Ariana Lawrence of Burnsville, and brothers James Leckie and Tina of Burnsville and John Leckie of Yorktown, Virginia, and a great-grandson soon to arrive. He'll be known as Leroy Gilmore. A celebration of the life of Janet Hepburn will be held at 2 o'clock on Saturday, June 13th, at Higgins Methodist Church of Burnsville. Pastor Burt Williams will be officiating. The family will receive friends and loved ones 1 hour prior to the service. 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
1: Your weather forecast looks like this. Partly sunny the rest of today. We may wind up in the lower 80s. We'll see where we wind up. Right now we're at 74, almost 75. Mostly cloudy this evening, partly cloudy overnight, low around 60. Sunday, cloudy, high in the lower 80s. Sunday night, cloudy, lows in the lower 60s. Then on Monday, there's a chance of showers early. Showers plus an occasional thunderstorm, a little more likely Monday afternoon. Highs in the upper 70s. Monday's overall chance of rain is 60%. Monday night, cloudy, showers, maybe a thunderstorm in the evening, just showers after midnight, lows in the lower 60s, chance of rain 60%. And Tuesday, showers in the morning, showers and thunderstorms in the afternoon. The high on Tuesday will be in the upper 70s, and the chance of rain is 80%. It is 75 degrees now in Burnsville, and it is 12:40. And you know what? That does it. I believe that's all about all the mess I can make for one day. At least for right here, right now. Stay with us. Of course, coming up, music, and then top of the hour news, the Burnsville Bulletin, that famous radio broadcast, will be along after that. And you know where I'll be Monday morning at 6 o'clock. Keep smiling and keep searching for that rainbow connection. And whatever you do, you make sure you make your own kind of music. That's the only music that really matters. Hey, this ain't no thinking thing. Trace Adkins, EKYK. See you Monday.

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1: Your Saturday forecast here in the North Carolina mountains. We're looking at temperatures in the 80s this afternoon under a mostly sunny sky. And if you were to pick one day versus another, yeah, today's probably the better one as compared to tomorrow. Now, tomorrow's going to be just about as warm or hot, but we'll see more cloud cover. We'll start out with temperatures in the low to mid 60s. First thing in the morning, we'll see highs in the low to mid 80s Sunday afternoon. I'm meteorologist Chris Michaels in the NCN Weather Center.
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3: And I am here with my co-host with the most, Doug Amos. And he's
4: laughing. I think
3: laughing.
4: I like that way.
3: You don't like that?
4: I don't want to start all over, but that sounds good. Can you say that again?
3: Co-host with the most.
4: Never had to put it like that. I like that. So glad to be here today.
3: I know.
4: Of course, we pre-record this a few days early, and I checked my calendar, and it is June. I had to do that because I got up this morning, and everything about me said September, late September, so... Yeah. But I'm glad to be here.
3: Yep, it is. It was a little cool when I pulled up this morning.
4: Yes, a little bit.
3: Yep. So, we have the most amazing guest today. So, this will probably be the very first time y'all ever hear me say that I don't have too much to talk about because I want to get right to our guest. So, too bad that Lee is not here with us to hear that. So
4: he missed it. When you were tuning into this recording, buddy, you should have been here.
3: So just a couple of things. Remember that PATH starts their summer sizzling series, actually starts today. And goes through every Saturday until August when school starts back. So please attend that. It's a lot of fun for the kids and a little escape for the parents for a couple of hours. You know, we love the folks at Parkway Playhouse. You can get season tickets there. They're in full swing. The Center for Pioneer Life is having something going on, almost every weekend. Please check out those folks. They're fantastic. We love Sarah and her crew. And I just want to go ahead and start telling everyone that we are gearing up for our America 250 4th of July celebration in the square. So keep listening. We will give details out of that, but that's going to be an extra special event this year, and everybody is invited, so please come out. Also, just a reminder that WKYK has a great community news section on their website. Just go to community and then go under community news. It's free if you want to post anything there to get it advertised for the community of any event that you have coming up. And so that, believe it or not, that's all I have.
4: All right, if you're listening, write that down. That's a record. You won't see this often, just like the temperatures today in June. You're not going to see this often, so it happened. I don't have much more. We do have a lot going on, and you did cover the Center of Pioneer Life. And for those of you who've never been there, don't know what they do up there, they do a great job up there, and they have a lot of different things to go see. So I do encourage you to check that out. I don't know what it says for me, the 250th. I remember Bicentennial.
3: I do too.
4: Okay, we're not going to go there anymore. We're going to go straight to the speed training camp that's sponsored by Mountain Heritage Football, and that's for 2nd through 7th graders, and that's going to be in June 16th and 18th, and then in July the 7th and 9th and 14th and 16th. No cost, 5 to 6 p.m. at the football field at the high school.

0: So got a little speedster, one that needs to be this summer. They have that camp going on, little Cougar camp, the football camp for the 5th through the 8th graders there. That's June 22nd through 25th. Softball camp, 1st through 8th grade, June 22nd and 23rd from 6 to 9, and that's at the Mountain Heritage softball field. So a lot of things going on at the high school this summer for the kids that are looking into athletics. It's coming fast. I won't say football, I think August 21st with Pisgah. So I know they're working out cross country. If you're listening and the day ended in Y, you need to be running because that's coming fast as well. Two more things here. High Peaks. They have some hikes coming up June 13th at Roaring Fork Falls. It's 1 mile, a youth hike. And Higgins Bald, that's a 6 miler. If you want to check that on, June. Let's see, that I think is July 11th. So you have a little time to get ready for that one. That's a 6 mile hike out and back. Well, listed as strenuous.
1: I would need that kind of time.
0: And for those that have not done it, and we discussed before we went on air a little bit about Mount Mitchell here in Yancey County, but the Black Mountain Crest Trail, it's 11.3 miles. And July 25th, so you have about 6 weeks to get ready. And if you've not tried that, done that, been out that crest that runs from Bowlands Creek up to the crest of Mount Mitchell, top of Mount Mitchell, or vice versa, awesome trail, awesome hike. So they're doing that come July 25th. And I encourage you to get out. Summertime is here. And with that, we have guests.
1: We have guests.
0: Multiple guests.
1: We have very, very special guests today. And I don't know if y'all remember, probably about a year and a half ago, we had Tow River Crafts come and spend some time with us. And they were getting ready to have their very first fundraiser. And we have invited these folks back today because they have reached a milestone. So welcome, welcome. I'm going to let y'all introduce yourselves to everybody.
2: I'm Carrie DeVee.
3: I'm John Duncan.
4: I'm Desi Clark.
1: So welcome, welcome, welcome. So you got something pretty exciting coming up on Friday. You want to tell us all about it?
2: Yeah. First off, we're here. When we came the first time, we didn't know for sure what was going to happen, right? We just knew that we wanted to try to make it happen. And thank you for having us on that first time, because it meant a lot to us. And having a little fire in your belly and something to work towards is what this whole thing was about, you know, and it's why we're here. So thanks for having us back, because Friday we reopen.
1: Yay! And I think that we are so excited for you. So you've got your grand opening. You're also having a ribbon cutting at 9:30 and then your grand opening at 10 o'clock. And this also coincides with the Tow River Arts Studio Tour.
2: Yes.
1: And so we could not be more happy for y'all.
0: And we're going to cover it again, but tell us now and tell us again at the end where this is, where you are now, and where this ribbon cutting and everything's going to take place.
2: The actual building?
0: Right.
3: The building's located at 4990 Highway 80 South, which is the intersection just south of White Oak Road.
0: Right.
1: Yeah.
0: Right there on the right, you can see it from the road.
3: You can
0: come by.
1: And you can
3: sign. There's a new sign.
0: Yes.
1: And it is such a pretty, pretty building.
2: Thank you.
1: So, I guess one reason that we wanted to bring y'all back today is because, you know, we still have people who are struggling through the storm. And they need to hear your story because they need to know that there is a light at the end of the tunnel and that you can survive this. So why don't you take us back to the storm happened and your building was destroyed, and then y'all had a meeting. And I think that you had shared this with us the first time you were here. So take us back to that first meeting that you had.
2: It took us a while to be able to find each other and to actually meet. And Desi has a church, Newdale Presbyterian Church, that allowed us to meet in their basement because they have just this wonderful workspace. And we sat there looking at each other, not knowing really what to do. I mean, honestly, what do you do? The building is, gone. It took us a while to even find the building after the flood. So we had a vote. The vote was unanimous to build, but we had no idea how to even start going. So Miss Desi Clark, who's sitting right here, decided that we would start it with some magnets. You could tell that story, Desi.
1: Tell us how you started that, Desi.
5: Well, I just had to put my emotions and feelings into doing something, so painting. And I started with little
4: canvas paintings of Mountain Strong and decided, you know, we can just start selling these and just fundraise and just, you know, sell a million of these little magnets one by one and we'll get there. And it just kind of snowballed after that. So,
1: and I actually have one of those in my refrigerator. One at a time.
0: And you hear one at a time, one step at a time. You may have heard of somebody say, how do you eat an elephant? One bite at a time, one step at a time, literally one magnet at a time.
4: Yeah.
3: Yeah, everyone's unique.
4: Yeah.
0: And you did it, but you've done it.
4: Yeah.
0: But you've done it.
3: Excuse me.
2: Our community support is the one thing I do want to talk about, because we didn't know where to begin, but we knew we just had to keep this shop going. Desi has been fantastic about keeping social media. Every day we talk about our artists.
1: And that, and in 2024, you were actually celebrating your 50th anniversary, weren't you?
2: We were. And we were in full swing with it, too. And then, so that was hard. I mean, in magazine articles, we had a big exhibit at the library. It was really wonderful. We were feeling great until all that happened. But then the cool thing was the 51st year, we didn't have a building, but we still had a shop. Right, because we popped up everywhere. We were everywhere. We're so tired of schlepping stuff around the county.
3: Thank you to the New Ray Inn, and thank you to Home Place Brewing and for letting us set up shop in their spaces.
2: Yeah, they were wonderful, and the community was wonderful. Mm-hmm. So now at 52 years, we're back in our building space. So we're excited about that. But we had so much community support. We have donated art in... so much that we sold where people would just hand us things that they had made and say, sell it and use the money to help build the building. And that's all local. That's all our local folks. So thank you, local people. You are the ones that helped us get here big time. And I think when you say you're worried about our local businesses until the parkway gets back on track, I think this is how we do it. I really do. This community is special. And the fact that they support each other so wonderfully. And everyone says, do you need something? Well, I've got it. Or if you need me to help you this way, I can help you. And we help other people. I mean, it's truly how all this has happened.
0: And anyone that's listened to this show has heard Natalie say that often about the collaboration here in the between businesses. And, of course, it's the storm between each other.
2: Yeah.
0: It's amazing. It has truly, it's just, and we say that a lot, but you have to experience it.
2: Yeah.
0: You just have to see.
2: Yep.
1: I have been able to go out and see your building, and it is absolutely beautiful. Mm-hmm. I love it. You were able to recycle some of the things from your first building and move those incorporate this into your new building. Tell us about that.
2: Oh, I'll tell you about that, but I want to tell you about John Duncan.
1: Okay.
2: We are so lucky that a lot of us have so many skills from past lives that we, right? And John is an architect.
1: Oh!
2: So he designed our building. And we were sitting in a meeting one day, and John was doodling, and I looked over and I said, you just drew our building. And he said, what? And I said, you just drew our building. And it took off from there.
3: It did. We started... in the early days, thinking, where can we rent a space, or how can we actually get something going? And through the early stages, we were approached by some people who had bought a large piece of property on Highway 80 South and came to us and said, we'd like to offer you half an acre. So you can think about rebuilding your shop. So in the process of that, it was deciding how big should it be? What should go in it? What do we need? So going backwards in my life, I went about creating a program for how large it should be, how much we could afford. Meanwhile, donations are coming in from different people at a trickle, and so we truly evolved what that building ended up being, which is about a third larger than the old one. It's 700 square feet, and there's no longer an outhouse. So
2: we have plumbing, y'all.
3: Excuse me, art house.
2: Yeah.
1: That is one thing about God, is that he takes stuff away.

0: he always gives more. So you got plumbing this time.
1: But because I used the location, and we talked a little bit before we went on air, previous location there to show people and demonstrate how high the river was and where the concrete is and where you are not now.
2: Right.
1: But where you can be found, that you did move down, and it is a nice, those of you that haven't ventured south, it's a nice location, beautiful building. You did great. You did great on the design, the location.
3: All of us actually,
1: it's awesome.
3: So, had a voice in what this was going to be.
0: Did y'all come together and do like work projects every Saturday? For listeners, everybody's shaking their head up and down.
1: It's a consensus here. A lot of afternoons, a lot of weekends.
3: There was a post on I think it was Burnsville Hub that. Said, I need to get rid of a lot of material from my father's old sawmill, and you know.
4: Ooh, us!
3: if anyone's interested, come and get it. And I posted back a couple of times, and within 18 hours,
4: like, we got to go get this.
3: We had 9 trucks filling up a load of old sawmill material that we had stockpiled and were considering using as siding, and eventually did use it in a large portion of the building in terms of the exterior siding and the interior trim. So that was a big adventure.
0: I know that this has been a really, really hard process, but I bet that y'all have really had a lot of fun. And I think that probably when y'all look back on this, that y'all made invaluable memories that you're going to cherish for the rest of your life. And y'all are probably thick as thieves right now.
3: Good description.
1: Well, they didn't steal it. It was donated. If you're listening, they're not thieves, literally. But it was an adventure, and I like the way you said it's been an adventure. And with any adventure, you have an up and a down and a fork in the road, and sometimes you have to take it. And
3: we're just really quite lucky that of the remaining 8 committee members, there are so many different expertises in terms of coordinating different processes through this whole project. Mm-hmm. So from administrative issues to banking issues to nonprofit governmental issues to social media and
4: lots of
3: construction knowledge
1: to magnets
3: and so on.
4: Let's talk about, because one thing I'm really proud of is what Desi did with our social media for this past year and a half. Every day.
0: And I was getting ready to say something about that. So that is a yes. Talk about that, Desi.
5: I have to do something in the morning when I'm drinking my coffee and it's too early to paint magnets or whatever. So I just started messing around on social media and just doing a post every day of highlighting different artists, you know, because they're still creating stuff and they're still part of our shop family. And I just wanted to keep it rolling and keep giving them hope and myself hope that we would, you know, eventually one day to do something in the morning when I'm drinking my coffee and it's too early to paint magnets or whatever. So I just started messing around on social media and just doing a post every day of highlighting different artists, you know, because they're still creating stuff and they're still part of our shop family. And I just wanted to keep it rolling and keep giving them hope and myself hope that we would, you know, eventually one day have this new shop. So,
0: and I think that was wonderful, Desi, because
4: we had all 40 artists come back.
5: And we have a bigger space, but it feels like we are still just like trying to cram so much in here.
0: Uh-oh.
1: All right, so
0: I need an add-on.
1: The annex. The annex is coming. So,
3: well, in any build, it's always a balance of space versus budget. So, you know, with a floating budget, we, I think we did a great job.
4: Yeah, I think so too.
0: So tell us about the wood and stuff that you were able to recycle.
4: What John was saying, a lot of the wood that we got from the old sawmill area was used on the exterior of the building. Also, our trim work and our beams were wrapped in

0: that wood also. But then all the tables also that are made inside of our gallery were made from that wood.
1: And the bench.
0: And there's a bench.
1: Yeah. Beautiful bench.
0: What else can we make? Like we. But there's some cool things like during the hurricane, Bald Creek Relief, of course, had supplies and things for people to come in because we were so cut off before from heaven. Well, they had these large shelving units that they had turned into pantries. And as they were taking things apart because it wasn't needed anymore, they asked us if we would want one for our gallery. Now, this is what, 12 feet? Is
2: it 12? Just 12 feet long.
0: 12 feet long, 4.5 feet high, probably. These are big, right? So we had to go get them, and they weigh probably...
2: A lot.
0: A lot.
3: Two trucks. That is a professional estimation.
0: Two trucks going down the highway. Our, you know, flashers are going, and we're like, oh, we're going 25 miles an hour, now 19 all the way to the shop. But what's cool is that now it's repurposed, and it's one of the major fixtures in our gallery. And every day it'll have art on it, and every day we'll talk about where it came from. So we're really pleased with that. Marion Post, Paul Eisenhower were the ones that offered us to purchase the 1/2 acre of land that we're on right now. And if it weren't for them saying to us right off the bat, would you guys like a place to land? We wouldn't be here. We really wouldn't. So we asked Paul to make our door. He's a woodworker. So we have this beautiful starburst on our door that kind of mimics what Paul has on his shop that we can see from our windows, which is really neat. So we have some things like that. What else do we have?
4: The spindles from Linda Banner's home. She built the original spindles. She didn't build them. She cut them out or whatever for her home. So we have those from her porch and some found ones. Our Bigfoot was found, but we haven't put him up yet. I'm excited about that.
3: How far had he wandered?
4: He went down, was it Hall's Chapel Road? That's where he was.
1: Oh, my goodness.
4: So he had a little swim.
3: He took a ride.
4: But he's certainly good.
0: You know, the other thing is the found things were the amazing thing, too.
3: Yeah.
0: Just the amazing things.
3: I knew you had some stuff that was returned that they recognized that came from the shop there.
0: Yeah. And things that were in amazing shape and things that weren't. And those things really hit hard, too. Like, I'd be in the grocery store and someone would hand me something. Oh, I knew I'd see you. Here you go. And you're just like, oh, how can I look at grapes now? You know? Can you just tuck it away and wait till you see the artist and give it back? And they have the same reaction, you know? So now we're switching gears to a happier place. We're on higher ground. You know, we weren't affected by the flood on this property where we are now. And a newer start, a new start for 52nd year. We're starting a little late, but we got there.
3: Better late than never, they'll tell you that.
0: Yeah.
3: They'll tell you that, and we're glad you're there.
1: And the place is absolutely beautiful. It's so light and bright and cheery, and so y'all should be just absolutely so proud of yourselves for the accomplishment.
0: We have to. I mean, you know, it's funny, we have to switch gears. We talk about that now. We get to be shopkeepers again. We haven't done that for a year and a half.
2: We get to make art again.
0: Yeah.
3: No more construction. No more worrying about the 501c3. No more worrying about the things that you had to deal with. And now you can focus on what you're called to do.
2: Yeah.
3: And not that you weren't, but at the time you were called back again to be an architect. Mm-hmm. You thought you might have put that away, but once again,
2: totally.
3: And once again, you're called.
2: I've had some very gracious clients this time.
3: So. And suddenly you're looking at having to do that, or you know, you picked up hammer and nails, and I bet you are glad to be back. But you can always look, and as we mentioned at the top of the show, the light at the end of the tunnel, it can be done. If it's one step at a time, one magnet at a time, one nail, one screw, one board, one load of gravel.
0: It's
3: coming back, and it's not just your story and not taken away from your story, but it's ours. Mm-hmm. And you just happen to be a part of it, and we're just so thankful
2: you're here. So gratefully lucky to be where we are right now with the way things moved. Incredibly seamlessly, almost.
0: Yeah, true.
2: It was a lucky thing that it happened, and we're
0: but it's also a group of people, I think, that were kind of destined to do this in a way, too. Whenever we would say, God, I don't know how to do this. Does anybody know how to do this? Somebody would go, oh, well, I had a job. Like, no way.
3: Yeah, that's when somebody raises their hand. And it's amazing when they say, back in 96, 19, right. For those that don't know, I had a job. Mm-hmm. And I worked there for 5 years.
2: Right. Mm-hmm.
3: And I never thought I'd use it again, and it was 3 states away, but let me tell you how it worked then.
1: Yeah.
3: And it's amazing, and I'm going to say again, it's amazing how these stories keep coming out, as in, yeah, I can help.
0: Yeah.
3: And people did, you know, instead.
1: Y'all probably learned a lot about one another that y'all didn't know.
2: It's true. We're a definite club.
0: That's really true. I mean, we went from being a working member group to, I mean, we are new founding members, right? I mean, and
3: right.
0: Now I feel, when we did our 50th anniversary, we had a, where we brought all the members that were original members, a lot of them are still here.
3: Really?
0: So they came
3: awesome.
0: And we did a photo on the porch, like an opening day 50 years ago, and talked to them. And they shared their stories about how they had opened the shop 50 years ago. And of course, this is before all this happened, but you look back and you see, how does something like that last for 50 years, right?
3: Yeah.
0: It's pretty impressive. And never did we think we would be in this spot, but here we are, right?
3: Where the and people... that's a story in itself, mm-hmm. The nexus to what they did and how they got started. And you didn't have Facebook and you didn't have the internet right. To advertise. You,
0: right.
3: you did what you could.
0: Right.
3: And they stayed and they stuck with it, and 52 years later.
0: We had a soft opening, and we invited the CeeLo community to come over and just shop and look at the shop and tell us what they thought about it. And one lady walked in and she started crying.
1: They were happy.
2: She actually fell to her knees.
0: Yeah, she did.
1: So you have your grand opening on Friday. Mm-hmm. So what kind of events or what are you going to do for that to make it a special day?
4: Well, Friday we have Alma and Maya. They were through Thrive Appalachia.
1: Yes, we know Maya. She was on our show.
4: Yeah, and they used to sell, Alma used to sell little baked goods on our front steps of the original shop, and she would donate the money to like the animal shelters and stuff. So those two are going to be selling their baked goods. We have food trucks each day of the weekend. Well, Sunday, we're still waiting to hear. But Friday is the pretzel truck. Saturday is Hellbender Pizza. We have musical people coming, Orion's Mysteries Friday. Saturday we have Susan Gariks, who's actually an artist in the shop. We have Mike Pressler, and we have, it's Irish folk, I can't remember.
1: I've heard them before, they're great.
4: Yeah, West Street Sessions or something like that. So lots of good stuff happening. So excited.
0: I'm going to post that too, right? Well, as soon as everything firms up,
4: oh, for Sundays, yeah.
0: We'll post that too, so you'll know what time.
1: Everybody will know what's going on.
3: Great lineup you have there.
0: Yeah. Desi did so awesome.
4: Posted Friday's promoter. Events and Saturday's events. I just was afraid to do Sundays because it was kind of lean, and I was like, let me wait for some confirmations. And my phone's buzzing in my pocket this whole time. I'm like, please let that be them. I just wanted to say, the other day we were all putting up the sign, and it's a group of us. We're old. We're not like young people. But, you know, with John.
1: Doug and I understand.
3: No, they're not. Please don't say that.
4: And with John just directing us, okay, you two grab this and we're going to hold it up. And us old people got that sign put up. Amazing.
0: Yeah.
1: Well, you know what? Number one, y'all aren't old. But at this point...
3: Whatever else you do, get pizza, get pretzels, listen to the music, and look at the sign. Pictures, 50 cents, picture made with the sign. We still need a fundraiser here. So there's my part right there.
1: What I was going to say is that at this point in your lives, y'all should be able to look back over the last year and a half and realize that there is absolutely nothing under the sun that you can't do when y'all work together.
0: I believe that.
1: What y'all have done is a great testimony to that, of what happens when you get a group of like-minded people together that are focused on one thing, and they never ever ever give up, and every time that one of you gets down, y'all brought each other back.
0: It's true.
1: And
0: it's very true.
1: You know,
0: because they were ups and downs.
3: And not just for the 80 South community, but for everybody. I mean, that's just, again, for everybody to look at it out. You did it.
1: Well, we are so excited. We will

0: Be there on Friday.
1: Yay.
0: So thank you so much. 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As always, just remember that we all rise by lifting others. Thank you,
2: everybody. Have a great weekend.
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They grab his feet, smack him till he cries. He goes home the next afternoon. And before you know it, he's off to school, and then he graduates in May.

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1: ABC News, I'm Mike Dabusky. At least seven people are dead in Gaza after an Israeli airstrike hit a tent encampment sheltering displaced people, according to local health officials. Graham Plattner, the Democratic candidate in one of the year's most closely watched Senate races in Maine, is defending his candidacy against a series of scandals, including recent allegations of violence against women. Here's ABC News senior White House correspondent Selena Wang.
2: Graham Plattner is not yet the Democratic nominee, but this does come as he is supposed to be the expected winner. But Maine's Governor Janet Mills is still on the ballot, even though she suspended her campaign back in April. As the scandal swirls around Plattner, she is making clear to Democrats here that they can still vote for her if they want to.
1: Whoever wins on Tuesday will take on Republican Susan Collins in the fall. And Ukraine launched another airstrike on St. Petersburg, Russia today. A major oil depot near the city was also hit. This is ABC News. For the first time in 15 years, the Pope is traveling to Spain. ABC's Marcus Moore is there.
3: Some 2 million people are expected to converge here in Spain to see the Pope. As we arrived here today from Rome, we saw people lining the streets, waving flags, and there are also people gathering on the bridges, really giving you a sense of how much excitement there is and anticipation ahead of this visit.
1: Peter Stafford, the American doctor who had tested positive for Ebola, has now been discharged from the hospital after 3 weeks of care in Berlin. It's been 3 days since there's been a virus detectable by PCR tests. Stafford's wife and four kids who had been in quarantine were also discharged, having never developed symptoms of the virus. More than 50 million Americans are on alert for severe storms today across the Great Lakes and parts of the Northeast. Damaging winds, hail, and frequent lightning will be the main threats. I'm Mike Dabusky, ABC News.
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7: Your North Carolina mountains Saturday forecast, mostly sunny with highs in the 80s across much of the mountains. Of course, higher elevations like Grandfather Mountain will be in the 70s. As we head into the overnight, it is mostly cloudy. We'll see temperatures around 60 to 65. And then tomorrow we'll see more clouds. It'll still be quite warm with highs in the 80s. Shower and storm chances look to be limited through at least Sunday and Monday. I'm meteorologist Chris Michaels in the NCN Weather Center.
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0: Have you heard about the free summer meals program? It's coming in July for all those families in Yancey County schools, and the family that has children in the Yancey County schools. The pickup point's going to be at Shoal Creek Church. It's every Thursday during the month of July. So that's July the 9th, 16th, 23rd, and 30th. A free summer meals program. No cost, no sign up. Just show up, drive through, pick up the meals. That's going to be during the month of July. So remember that coming up in July.
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1: Let's get out of here.
0: I'm gone. Alan Jackson's farewell concert set for the 27th in Nashville at Nissan Stadium where the Titans play. George Strait has signed on to be part of that show. Real country, yes indeed.
2: Sometimes they're morning.
0: Alan Jackson's farewell concert set for the 27th in Nashville at Nissan Stadium where the Titans play. George Strait has signed on to be part of that show. Real country, yes indeed.

0: John, it's Red on Real Country after all the bars are closed. EA Sports just unveiled the new covers for Madden 27, and Chicago Bears quarterback Caleb Williams is the chosen one. There are two covers, one for the standard edition of the game and another for the deluxe version. It's a massive honor for a guy who's only been in the league for 2 years, and he's the first quarterback on the cover since Josh Allen of the Buffalo Bills was featured on Madden 24. Now, not surprisingly, the announcement of Williams on the cover was met with the usual online chatter of the Madden curse. Feel free to argue amongst yourselves about all of that. 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
1: I see you singing along there to Roger Miller, King of the Road. 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
7: Your Saturday forecast here in the North Carolina mountains. We're looking at temperatures in the 80s this afternoon under a mostly sunny sky. And if you were to pick one day versus another, yeah, today's probably the better one as compared to tomorrow. Now, tomorrow's going to be just about as warm or hot, but we'll see more cloud cover. We'll start out with temperatures in the low to mid 60s. First thing in the morning, we'll see highs in the low to mid 80s Sunday afternoon. I'm meteorologist Chris Michaels in the NCN Weather Center.

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1: ABC News, I'm Mike Dabusky. Israeli Defense Forces now say they killed a terrorist cell commander in the military wing of Hamas overnight in Gaza City. That strike in total killed at least 7 people, according to local health officials. Democrat Graham Plattner continues to lead the pack of Democrats ahead of Tuesday's primary elections in Maine, despite a troubling report this week about his behavior towards women.
2: The New York Times reporting several of Plattner's ex-girlfriends describe, quote, unsettling behavior. One claiming Plattner regularly grabbed her by the shoulders, sometimes hard enough to leave marks, and on one occasion yanked her out of a cab by her wrist. She says during one argument, Plattner twisted her arm behind her back, shoved her into a bedroom, and held the door closed from the other side so she couldn't get out. Plattner fiercely denies any violence, but admits to mistakes in his past.
1: ABC's Selena Wang. California elections officials, meanwhile, still counting the votes from primaries this Tuesday. This is ABC News. Justice Department attorneys making their arguments to an appeals court on Friday in favor of President Trump's White House ballroom project.
3: This was an extraordinary hearing. At one point, a lawyer for the Trump administration making assertions so bold, there were audible gasps in the courtroom. One of the judges called the Trump administration's approach, move fast, and break things. That same judge posing the hypothetical, if the government decided to move very quickly and bulldoze the Statue of Liberty, if the government moved too fast, nothing can be done. The DOJ lawyer responded, yes.
1: ABC's Alex Prochet. Some changes are coming to how the Pentagon categorizes religions in the armed services, significantly scaling down that list from 200 to 31. Meanwhile, Defense Secretary Pete Hegseth is in France today, addressing crowds at Normandy Beach. Today marks 82 years since the D-Day invasion there. I'm Mike Dabusky, ABC News.
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8: Your North Carolina mountains Saturday forecast, mostly sunny with highs in the 80s across much of the mountains. Of course, higher elevations like Grandfather Mountain will be in the 70s. As we head into the overnight, it is mostly cloudy. We'll see temperatures around 60 to 65. And then tomorrow we'll see more clouds. It'll still be quite warm with highs in the 80s. Shower and storm chances look to be limited through at least Sunday and Monday. I'm meteorologist Chris Michaels in the NCN Weather Center.
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1: 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This number is 850-228-1228. That's planned for Tuesday, June the 9th.
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0: John Conley on Real Country. Researchers asked, on a scale of 1 to 10, how much do you think luck plays in someone's life? Great question. Top answer was a 6 or a 7. I'd say an 8 or a 9. Oh, oh, oh,
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6: Your Saturday forecast here in the North Carolina mountains. We're looking at temperatures in the 80s this afternoon under a mostly sunny sky. And if you were to pick one day versus another, yeah, today's probably the better one as compared to tomorrow. Now, tomorrow's going to be just about as warm or hot, but we'll see more cloud cover. We'll start out with temperatures in the low to mid 60s. First thing in the morning, we'll see highs in the low to mid 80s Sunday afternoon. I'm meteorologist Chris Michaels in the NCN Weather Center.

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1: ABC News, I'm Mike Dubusky. At least seven people were killed in Gaza City today in an Israeli airstrike on a tent encampment. The IDF says the operation took out a Hamas military leader there. Another round of Ukrainian strikes on

0: Is Ukraine stepping up its drone strikes? But of course, it's Russia that maintains the upper hand in aerial capability. Again, we're seeing wave after wave of significant strikes. But I think there's a real sense now that there's growing pressure on Vladimir Putin, after more than 4 years of this war, to either make some concessions, make a deal, or end the war.
1: And all eyes will be on Maine this Tuesday, where embattled former Marine Graham Plattner is the favorite to win that state's Democratic primary. This is ABC News. Today marks 82 years since the D-Day invasion of German-occupied France. Defense Secretary Pete Hegseth marking the day with a speech in Normandy, France, earlier. There is a new warning about fake online invitations. Victims say emails may look like your friends are sending you an e-vite to major events, but they're actually scams. ABC's Elizabeth Schulze explains how you can protect yourself.
2: When you get an invite, hover your mouse over the image in your email. You'll see a URL link pop up on your screen. Evite also tells us that the single most reliable indicator that an invite is real is the sender's email address. So it should end in evite.com, not Gmail or Hotmail. All of these sites do say that they have direct email contacts where you can reach out to them to ask if an invite is a scam.
1: And the Belmont Stakes are tonight, marking the final leg of the 2026 Triple Crown. The morning line favorite is number 4, a horse named Renegade. I'm Mike Dubusky, ABC News.
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7: Your North Carolina Mountains Saturday forecast, mostly sunny with highs in the 80s across much of the mountains. Of course, higher elevations like Grandfather Mountain will be in the 70s. As we head into the overnight, it is mostly cloudy. We'll see temperatures around 60 to 65. And then tomorrow we'll see more clouds. It'll still be quite warm with highs in the 80s. Shower and storm chances look to be limited through at least Sunday and Monday. I'm meteorologist Chris Michaels in the NCN Weather Center.
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0: If you've missed out on the play Sister Act being presented at the Parkway Playhouse in Burnsville, a couple of more chances. 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

0: Jim McGraw and his next 30 years on Real Country. 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

0: are written from a genuine place and hopes fans can hear that it's authentic. 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
0: Genuine place and hopes fans can hear that it's authentic. 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
1: 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Contact hike leader Candy Smith. 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

Annex, where Russia is hosting its annual forum, an oil depot near St. Petersburg has also been struck. It's the final days of Maine's Democratic primary, with former Marine Graham Plattner leading party rival to Governor Janet Mills.

0: Tuesday. Plattner speaking at a campaign event last night.
1: Now, as every single piece of that past and journey gets dug up, litigated, and weaponized.
0: Its annual forum, an oil depot near St. Petersburg, has also been struck. It's the final days of Maine's Democratic primary with former Marine Graham Plattner leading party rival Governor Janet Mills. However, a New York Times report about Plattner's alleged mistreatment of women could hurt his chances on Tuesday. Plattner speaking at a campaign event last night.
1: Now, as every single piece of that past and journey gets dug up, litigated, and weaponized, you have...
0: And ahead of the World Cup, FIFA officials now say spectators will be allowed to bring reusable water bottles to events. The organization had banned the bottles, citing the risk of injury to players and attendees. But the move faced criticism from those who said FIFA was simply trying to increase beverage sales. Mike Dubusky, ABC News.
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5: Let's get a look at our weather forecast for the area. We're looking at cloudy skies for this evening, partly cloudy overnight tonight. The low should be around 60. Now, on Sunday, it'll be, for the most part, cloudy during the day with a high in the lower 80s. And tomorrow night, Sunday night, cloudy, lows in the lower 60s. On Monday, cloudy, a chance of showers in the morning. The showers and maybe a thunderstorm a little more likely in the afternoon on Monday with a high in the upper 70s. The chance of rain Monday is 60%.
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4: 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So remember that coming up in July.

0: Tom on Real Country. Authorities in Massachusetts have come up with a novel idea to help you get through airport security lines faster, and it involves not going to the airport, at least not right away. A new pilot program at Boston's Logan Airport lets certain travelers go through TSA at a separate location about 25 miles away. You check in, drop your bags, clear security, and hop on a secure bus that drops you past security at the airport right near your gate. The idea is to avoid long security lines and reduce stress. And, yeah, there's a small fee to use it, of course, but the trade-off is skipping one of the most dreaded parts of travel. Worth every penny.
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3: 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It's 333-7074 for the Beacon Network, 333-7074.
4: Pretty close to Chamber of Commerce weather for this weekend for sure. Hope you're enjoying it. We'll see cloudy skies this evening, and it should become partly cloudy overnight. We'll look for a low after a while around 60 degrees. And then on Sunday, tomorrow will be cloudy with a high in the lower 80s. Tomorrow night, cloudy, lows in the lower 60s. And then on Monday, cloudy, a chance of showers in the morning, showers and maybe even a thunderstorm in the afternoon. The high on Monday should be in the upper 70s and a chance of rain 60%.

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0: nations of what was the Allied Expeditionary Force in the greatest military invasion ever.
1: And the third leg of the Triple Crown is tonight in New York. The Belmont Stakes get underway in just a few hours. The morning line favorite is number 4, a horse named Renegade. I'm Mike Dubusky, ABC News.
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6: Let's get a look at our weather forecast for the area. We're looking at cloudy skies for this evening, partly cloudy overnight tonight. The low should be around 60. Now, on Sunday, it'll be, for the most part, cloudy during the day with a high in the lower 80s. And tomorrow night, Sunday night, cloudy, lows in the lower 60s. On Monday, cloudy, a chance of showers in the morning. The showers and maybe a thunderstorm a little more likely in the afternoon on Monday with a high in the upper 70s. The chance of rain Monday is 60%.
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Chris Young getting you home. It's a black dress song on your Real Country Saturday. My name is Al Farb. Thank you so much for having us on and making us a part of your weekend while we play all of your favorite Real Country songs right now. Mel McDaniel and Baby's Got Her Blue Jeans On Real Country.

several years. The first day I got me a fuel pump, and the next day I got me an engine and a trunk. Then I got me a transmission and all the chrome. The little things I could get in my big lunchbox,

0: 61, 62, 62. The Band in Black, Johnny Cash, getting it one piece at a time on your Real Country Saturday. My name is Al Farbo. Four robot dogs are about to start prowling FIFA World Cup sites in Dallas and New Jersey using cameras for eyes. The four-legged machines will help security for the tournament, which kicks off across the United States, Canada, and Mexico on June 11th. The manufacturers have named all the animatronics Spot for reasons best known to them. More of your favorite old country songs are coming up right around the corner for you from Alan Jackson. She's got the rhythm and I got the blues. George Burge, It Won't Be Long, and more next.
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4: Pretty close to Chamber of Commerce weather for this weekend for sure. Hope you're enjoying it. We'll see cloudy skies this evening, and it should become partly cloudy overnight. We'll look for a low after a while around 60 degrees. And then on Sunday, tomorrow will be cloudy with a high in the lower 80s. Tomorrow night, cloudy, lows in the lower 60s. And then on Monday, cloudy, a chance of showers in the morning, showers and maybe even a thunderstorm in the afternoon. The high on Monday should be in the upper 70s and a chance of rain 60%.

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4: Let's get a look at our weather forecast for the area. We're looking at cloudy skies for this evening, partly cloudy overnight tonight. The low should be around 60. Now, on Sunday, it'll be, for the most part, cloudy during the day with a high in the lower 80s. And tomorrow night, Sunday night, cloudy, lows in the lower 60s. On Monday, cloudy, a chance of showers in the morning. The showers and maybe a thunderstorm a little more likely in the afternoon on Monday with a high in the upper 70s. The chance of rain Monday is 60%.
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0: McDaniel and that big old brew on your Real Country Saturday. My name is Al Farber. The future makes us feel good. Research shows that when we're imagining the future, we experience more vivid emotions than when we're describing events that have actually happened. The findings suggest that daydreaming about good times yet to come makes us happier. More of your favorite Real Country songs are coming up right around the corner for you from Ronnie Millsap, What Goes On When the Sun Goes Down, Jason Aldean, Whiskey Drink, and more next right here on Real Country.
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6: Pretty close to Chamber of Commerce weather for this weekend for sure. Hope you're enjoying it. We'll see cloudy skies this evening, and it should become partly cloudy overnight. We'll look for a low after a while around 60 degrees. And then on Sunday, tomorrow will be cloudy with a high in the lower 80s. Tomorrow night, cloudy, lows in the lower 60s. And then on Monday, cloudy, a chance of showers in the morning, showers and maybe even a thunderstorm in the afternoon. The high on Monday should be in the upper 70s and a chance of rain 60%. Thank you.